0: AJ here with a trivia question for you. What movie, what famous 80s movie in 1986 was that one featured in? Pretty in Pink or Kestrel Maneuvers in the Dark? That's If You Leave.
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0: New Jersey Chime Time 804. Coming up, I've got some Billy Joel, and right now some Billy Joel music news. Turnstiles turns 50 this year, and it's getting the deluxe treatment, a new box set coming in December on the 11th. It's loaded with 54 unreleased recordings, including demos, a never-heard song called Oklahoma, and a full 1976 show from the Bottom Line. It's the album that gave us New York State of Mind, so some Billy Joel music you never heard before coming out in December, just in time for the holidays. Billy is next, right now, New Jersey. Fast Traffic.
2: Still a tough ride on Route 78 eastbound coming into Clinton. It's all because of a tractor-trailer fire right in the area of exit 17. Only the left lane is squeezing by. That's a 3-mile jam. 80 westbound slow for 4 miles from Route 15 out to exit 30 in Mount Arlington. That is all because of an accident. But here's some good news. Route 79 has just been reopened in Marlboro both ways from Windcrest Road to Pleasant Valley Road. That accident investigation finally cleared. Next report in 15 minutes. I'm Mike Barker on New Jersey 101.5.
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19: Researchers say a new flu vaccine offers more protection for people older than 50. It uses the same technology that created the vaccines for COVID-19. Doctors at University of Washington Medicine say it's 30% more effective than the standard vaccine, and that's especially important for people older than 50 because their bodies don't create as many antibodies. The new vaccine is called Emflusiva. New research is showing lower cognitive test scores could mean an increased risk of stroke for older adults. Michael Kastner explains.
20: The study published in the Journal of the American Heart Association shows lower overall thinking ability tied to an 86% higher chance of a stroke. Lower memory scores were linked to a 68% higher risk of stroke. The study looked at the risk of first-time stroke in thousands of people ages 60 and older and compared cognitive test scores with later stroke incidents.
19: Health update. I'm Sarah Lee Kessler.
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22: New Jersey 101.5 instant weather. We'll have a lot of clouds around tonight. A couple of showers will be around, especially early. Lows 55 to 60. Perhaps an early shower tomorrow to the south. Otherwise, partly to mostly sunny and not as warm with low humidity. Highs in the lower 70s. Cooler Sunday with clouds and some rain around, especially across central and south Jersey with highs in the mid-60s. From the Edison Heating and Cooling Weather Desk, I'm meteorologist Brian Thompson.
0: Right now, it's around 70. Toto, Steve Miller, Rick Springfield, all coming up this hour. Yep, it's another hour of Jersey's Biggest Hits. Friday night, I'm EJ. Here's Billy on New Jersey 101.5.

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0: Who would have imagined it 41 years later, a sequel to St. Elmo's Fire? A new script draft expected early October. Earlier this week, Rob Lowe said, yeah, it's confirmed. They're working on a sequel for St. Elmo's Fire. There's the song from the original soundtrack and John Parr.
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0: New Jersey Chime Time 820. This is EJ. Great to be here with you on a Friday night, getting into another awesome Jersey weekend with New Jersey Fast Traffic.
2: A 4-mile delay on westbound Route 80 in Morris County from exit 34 to exit 30 in Mount Arlington. That is an accident being cleared from the left lane. Hop over to 46 or Route 10. Both much better rides for you. Turnpike northbound truck lanes closed from exit 6 in Mansfield up to exit 13 in Elizabeth. That's overnight construction. Southbound truck lanes will be closing here shortly. And 78 eastbound still just that left lane gets by at exit 17 in Clinton. That's an ongoing cleanup of a tractor-trailer fire. More than a 3-mile delay. Next report in 15 minutes. I'm Mike Barker on New Jersey 101.5.
0: And I'm EJ the DJ, your instant weekend weather. Cloudy tonight, chance of showers down to 58. Tomorrow, sun in North Jersey and Central Jersey. Clouds in South Jersey, maybe a morning shower. Cooler, and the high about 70. Saturday night, partly cloudy, low 58. Sunday, sun and clouds. Shower.

Jersey's biggest hits, New Jersey 101.5. My name's EJ. There's a dude in Jackson Township. His name is Maurice. He's the self-proclaimed space cowboy. He wanted to hear his tune.

0: Jersey Chime Time, 8:34. Happy Friday, it's EJ. Not really a beach day tomorrow, so forget the beach towels and the flip-flops. Tomorrow, thousands of zombies take over the beach and boardwalk in Asbury Park. 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Say hi to Mike Brandt. He'll be there. He loves Asbury Park. He even loves zombies. Live from 10 to 3, he's filling in for Big Joe tomorrow. Costumes are encouraged. Come out and get your zombie on. The brains are optional. We'll see you on the boardwalk tomorrow. Here's New Jersey. Fast traffic.
1: What a difference 15 minutes makes here, EJ, on 78 eastbound in Clinton. All lanes are open at exit 17. That tractor trailer fire has been cleared from the roadway, and delays have cleared out right along with it. 80 eastbound, just east of exit 28 in Roxbury. That's a slow ride with construction. An accident cleared westbound right in the area of exit 30. On the turnpike northbound, the truck lanes are closed from exit 6 in Mansfield up to exit 13 in Elizabeth. That's overnight construction. And southbound truck lanes in the process now of closing the entire length. Next report in 15 minutes. I'm Mike Barker on New Jersey 101.5.
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4: President Trump is hailing Tuesday's White House summit on artificial intelligence. Trump and House Speaker Mike Johnson hosted Elon Musk and the heads of Anthropic, NVIDIA, and others as fears grow over the rapid advancement of AI.
5: They love our country, they love the world, and they came together and they did something that few people really, it's almost like a constitution in a way.
4: Trump touted a document signed by the tech leaders that lays out a series of safety commitments around the advancement of AI. Trump said the leaders agreed to self-police themselves, and Johnson pledged government oversight without overregulation. The president said AI is vital to American growth. OpenAI is reportedly halting the release of a new model over safety concerns. The Wall Street Journal says Astra 6.1 showed higher levels of deception. OpenAI tells the journal that the model did not score well on the so-called alignment, which measures how well it lines up with human intent. And the FBI is declaring a cybersecurity incident over a massive hack of data involving agents and their family members by the hacking group Shiny Hunters. Tech Report, I'm Mark Mayfield.
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24: New Jersey 101.5 instant weather will be mostly cloudy tonight with a couple of showers around, especially early, lows 55 to 60. Maybe an early shower to the south tomorrow, otherwise partly to mostly sunny and not as warm with low humidity, a high in the lower 70s. A little cooler for Sunday with more clouds. There will be some rain around, especially across central and south Jersey. Highs will be in the mid-60s Sunday. From the Edison Heating and Cooling Weather Desk, I'm meteorologist Brian Thompson.
0: Right now, it's around 70. It's another half hour of Jersey's biggest hits. It's EJ because on weekends, the music comes out to play. Sad news this week, Pete Byrne. He's the lead singer of Naked Eyes. Everybody knows the song. They didn't know the guy's name, Pete Byrne. Sadly, he passed away. The song will live forever on New Jersey 101.5.

0: right, that's MJ. I'm EJ on a Friday. New Jersey Chime Time, 848. Hi, it's EJ. Yeah, cannabis legal in New Jersey. There is a dispensary, it seems, on every corner, but yet we go backwards. After November 13th, New Jersey liquor stores can't sell THC seltzers anymore, but the overproof rum, that's still there. That's still fine. I'm asking why. Why booze and not the THC drinks? Read that article and all my articles. Great weekend reading. Look for my Eric E.J. Johnson section. That's at NJ1015.com. I write about all the important things happening in New Jersey, like THC. Here's New Jersey. Fast traffic.
1: It's a slow ride on the southbound side of Route 9 off the Edison Bridge and right through South Amboy. That is because of construction work just before the split with Route 35. Then farther south in Old Bridge, right near Poor Farm Road, the right lane is blocked. That's because of a down utility pole. Stay off the Newark Bay extension of the turnpike on the eastbound side. It is jammed up from Newark right into Jersey City, exit 14 to 14B. That is because of maintenance work. If you can grab truck route 1 and 9, that's the best way to get between Newark and Jersey City, because 1 and 9 northbound is jammed up approaching the Pulaski Skyway. That is because of an accident. Next report in 15 minutes. I'm Mike Barker on New Jersey 101.5.
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17: Here's your instant weekend weather. Mostly cloudy and a chance for showers tonight, down to 58. Tomorrow, sun up north, clouds, maybe a shower down south. Cooler, high about 70. On Sunday, sun and clouds, maybe a shower at the shore in South Jersey. Here's Van Halen.

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1: 9 p.m. My name is EJ, and I love Jersey's biggest hits. I hope you do, too. I know you love the traffic and the weather. I got all that for you this hour. Here's Joan Jett and the Blackhearts. I love rock and roll. New Jersey 101.5.

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1: Well, EJ, the tough sledding ride continues here on 109 northbound Pulaski Skyway. You do have a crash there just north of 78. Speaking of which, 78, the North Bay Extension Bridge on the eastbound side. It's bumper to bumper there for ongoing construction work. And watch out, an old bridge on southbound Route 9 near Poor Farm Road, right near Route 34. Right lane shut down for a down utility pole in the area. And leaving New Jersey, it's about 5 or so minutes at the George, Lincoln, and Holland tunnels. Next report in 15 minutes. I'm Tim Bonomo on New Jersey 101.5.
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8: 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That's according to research from the American Heart Association and the American College of Cardiology.
9: And if you look at the risk over 10 years, hypertension may account for almost 200,000 to 300,000 deaths that could be prevented.
8: That's Dr. Grant Reed, a cardiologist at the Cleveland Clinic. He says symptoms may not be noticeable, so blood pressure screenings in childhood and adulthood should be done at checkups. 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
10: New Jersey 101.5 instant weather with a mostly cloudy sky tonight. There will be a couple of showers around, especially early. Lows will be between 55 and 60. Could be a leftover shower to the south early tomorrow, then more sunshine and not as warm with lower humidity. Highs in the lower 70s, highs in the 60s with more clouds and some rain around on Sunday, especially across central and south Jersey. From the Edison Heating and Cooling Weather Desk, I'm meteorologist Brian Thompson.
11: Right now, it's around 70. EJ here, another hour of Jersey's biggest hits. Coming up, I've got Man for Man's Earth Band. I got Spin Doctors on the way. Fleetwood Mac, how about some Don Henley? Even some spooky music as we get ready for the zombie walk tomorrow. Here's Tom Petty on New Jersey 101.5.

0: A tasty album track for Bruce Springsteen, a massive top 40 hit for Man for Man's Earth Band. There's Blinded by the Light. And I'm EJ. This is New Jersey Fast Traffic.
1: Well, Route 109 still busy. Northbound side, Pulaski Skyway here, EJ. We do have a crash, and it takes out the right lane. Also in the turnpike truck lanes, north of exit 14. One lane shut down there for a debris spill. Right lane also blocked across the North Bay Extension Bridge on eastbound 78. We're seeing some slowdowns there as a result. And southbound on Route 9, an old bridge slow near Route 34. Down utility pole blocks a right lane, leaving New Jersey 5 the most at the George Lincoln in Holland. Next report, 15 minutes. I'm Tim Bonomo, New Jersey, 101.5.
0: EJ with your instant weekend weather, cloudy and a chance of showers tonight, low 58. Tomorrow, sun up north, clouds, maybe a morning shower down south. Cooler, high about 70. Sunday, sun and clouds.

Somebody is watching you right now. Cameras are everywhere. Somebody's watching me. That's Rockwell with Michael Jackson on New Jersey 101.5. EJ here, Jersey's biggest hits. So that's a spooky season song, right? Somebody's watching me. Very spooky. This song actually about a witch. Here's Stevie Nicks, Fleetwood Mac, Rihanna, New Jersey 101.5.

0: New Jersey Chime Time, 9:34. Hi, it's EJ. A busy weekend for events in New Jersey. Many of the events that were supposed to happen last weekend are happening this weekend because of the nor'easter, of course. But you got the Asbury Park Zombie Walk going on tomorrow. We'll be there 10 to 3. Mike Brandt right on the boardwalk. Oktoberfest at historic Smithville and Galloway. The Festival of Fine Craft at Wheaton Arts in Millville. And the Harvest Festival in Blairstown at Long Meadow Farm. I'm just touching the surface. We'll be mentioning all these great events all weekend long. Here's New Jersey Fast Track.
1: Well, EJ, the tough flooding continues here in Old Bridge, southbound Route 9 near Route 34, down utility pole blocks a right lane. Also southbound 287, exit 5 to 3, right lane shut down for ongoing road construction through the area there. We are working on an accident on eastbound 280 at exit 13. It's slow. Northbound Pulaski Skyway at 1 and 9, right lane block for a crash there. Turnpike truck lanes cleaning up a debris spill north of exit 14. Eastbound 78 across the North Bay Extension Bridge. Construction slows us down. Next report, 15 minutes. Tim Bonomo, New Jersey, 101.5.
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14: From ABC News, Tech Trends. In 19 years with the Pittsburgh Steelers, former head coach Mike Tomlin built an impressive record. No losing seasons, second most wins in team history, and a Super Bowl title. And now we're learning, for much of that time, he was also building a city in Minecraft.
15: I got interested in this creative mode. I like to build. I've always had an interest in architecture and so forth. So I started doing this creative city.
14: In the first of a series of videos, Tomlin is taking us into the city he spent well over a decade creating. He says it started by watching his children play the game when they were young.
15: They go on to high school and so forth and off to college, and their participation became less and less over the years. My participation probably at times increased.
14: 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He's since added neighborhoods and communities, using the game to, as he says, detach from the realities and pressures of life. With Tech Trends, I'm Wayne Cabot, ABC News.
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0: New Jersey 101.5 instant weather. We'll have a lot of clouds around tonight. A couple of showers will be around, especially early. Lows 55 to 60. Perhaps an early shower tomorrow to the south. Otherwise, partly to mostly sunny and not as warm with low humidity. Highs in the lower 70s. Cooler Sunday with clouds and some rain around, especially across central and south Jersey with highs in the mid-60s. From the Edison Heating and Cooling Weather Desk, I'm meteorologist Brian Thompson.
30: Right now, it's around 70. Blondie's coming up, so are Four Non-Blondes. That great sing-along song, What's Up, from the 90s, that's coming right up. And this song could be a Halloween song, at least a zombie song. All those that bit the dust, they're zombies, and they'll be in Asbury Park tomorrow on the boardwalk with Mike Brandt. Here's Queen on New Jersey 101.5.

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0: They say what's going on all the time in that song, but they never actually say the title. The title is What's Up. That's Four Non Blondes. New Jersey Chime Time 950. Congratulations, you made it through the week. Friday night, this is EJ. Corn mazes, hay rides, haunted houses, they're all open for business. Whatever your October plans are, we've got the soundtrack and the weather forecast and the traffic to get you all these places you're going this weekend. Here's New Jersey Fast Track.
1: Well, EJ, certainly busy on the turnpike southbound the Eastern Spur down to 1 and 9 in Newark. We have road work there. Also on the turnpike, the Western Spur southbound exit 18. Do have a disabled tractor trailer there, and it's a slow ride. Northbound 1 and 9, Pulaski Skyway. Do have a crash in Newark in the right lane block. Southbound Route 9 in Old Bridge, right near Route 34. Right lane taken out for a down utility pole. And eastbound 78, the Newark Bay Extension Bridge. Road work slows us down. Next report, 15 minutes. I'm Tim Bonomo, New Jersey, 101.5.
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20: Cloudy overnight tonight, chance of showers down to 58. Tomorrow, sun up north, clouds, maybe a morning shower down south. And cooler, up to about 70. Sunday, sun and clouds, chance of showers, especially south and east, up in the mid-60s. The high on Tuesday, only 60.

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1: 10 o'clock. Hi, it's EJ. Another hour of Jersey's biggest hits. Thanks for checking in on the app chat tonight. I want to say hi to Steve in Pennsville and Alicia in Edison and Rob in Haddonfield. Thanks for being along for the ride tonight.

0: off the Flashdance soundtrack. Remember that movie? That's Maniac. Michael Cimbello. New Jersey Chime Time, 10:03. One-hit wonder. It was just one-hit wonders week, I think, about a week ago. Anyway, that's Maniac. This is EJ, New Jersey 101.5. The one day a year looking like death is a fashion statement. The Asbury Park Zombie Walk happening tomorrow. Mike Brandt will be on the boardwalk from 10 to 3. Shuffle on by. Here's New Jersey. Fast traffic.
1: Well, bumper to bumper now, EJ, on 287 Piscataway, northbound over to Exit 8. It's about a two-mile backup, and it's a parking lot. We are at a standstill right now through that stretch. Elsewhere, eastbound 78, the North Bay Extension Bridge. It's a slow ride. Right lane shut down for ongoing construction work. Westbound 80, more road work at Exit 53 really slows us down. And southbound Route 9 near Route 34 and Old Bridge, we have a down utility pole. The right lane is blocked. We're fine, leaving the Great Garden State. Next report, 15 minutes. Tim Bonomo, New Jersey, 101.5.
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3: 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That's according to research from the American Heart Association and the American College of Cardiology.
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3: That's Dr. Grant Reed, a cardiologist at the Cleveland Clinic. He says symptoms may not be noticeable, so blood pressure screenings in childhood and adulthood should be done at checkups. 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
12: New Jersey 101.5 instant weather will be mostly cloudy tonight with a couple of showers around, especially early, lows 55 to 60. Maybe an early shower to the south tomorrow, otherwise partly to mostly sunny and not as warm with low humidity, a high in the lower 70s. A little cooler for Sunday with more clouds. There will be some rain around, especially across central and south Jersey. Highs will be in the mid-60s Sunday. From the Edison Heating and Cooling Weather Desk, I'm meteorologist Brian Thompson.
13: Right now, it's around 70. Thanks for listening tonight. I certainly do appreciate it, to quote Big Joe. He'll be back next weekend. I'm EJ with Leonard Skinner on New Jersey 101.5.

0: one song. Billy Ocean, his biggest hit was Caribbean Queen. He had a ballad called Suddenly. He had a song called Lover Boy. That is Get Out of My Dreams, Get Into My Car. Billy Ocean here on a Friday night. New Jersey Chime Time, 1019. In the Great Garden State. My name is EJ. This is New Jersey. Fast traffic.
1: Well, EJ, the tough ride continues here. Northbound 287, it's a standstill in Piscataway at exit 8. The right lane shut for a serious collision there. Southbound Route 9 at Route 34, right lane shut down for a down utility pole in the Old Bridge area. And we are slow traveling on 24, heading over from Summit into Chatham on the westbound side of 24. We do have plenty of company just north of 78. Good news on 1 and 9, Pulaski Skyway crash cleared there on the northbound side. Right lane reopened. Next report, 15 minutes. Tim Bonomo, New Jersey, 101.5.
0: Sun and clouds all weekend, maybe some showers in South Jersey. Here's the County Crows on New Jersey, 101.5.

0: Jersey's biggest hits on New Jersey 101.5. This is EJ on a Friday night. Hi to Danny, a proud graduate of Mount Olive High School. He came out to visit me in Asbury Park when I was doing my broadcast there back in August. What a great beach day that was. It was the perfect beach day. Danny wanted to hear Cheap Trick and the Flame. Great request. Here you go on New Jersey 101.5.
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1: Well, EJ, the tough ride here continues on 287. It's bumper to bumper here on the northbound side at exit 8. The right lane and shoulder are taken out for a serious crash. The turnpike Western Spur southbound near the northern mixing bowl in Karlstadt. Left lane blocked for another collision there. And also on the parkway south of 157 to 154, two lanes are blocked for ongoing construction work. Southbound Route 9 at Route 34, right lane also closed for a down utility pole. Next report, 15 minutes. I'm Tim Bonomo, New Jersey, 101.5.
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13: And we're live here outside the Perez family home, just waiting for the... And there they go! Almost on time this morning. Mom is coming out the front door strong with a double-arm kid carry. Looks like Dad has the bags. Daughter is bringing up the rear. Oh, but the diaper bag wasn't closed. Diapers and toys are everywhere. Ooh, but Mom has just nailed the perfect car seat buckle for the toddler. And now the eldest daughter, who looks to be about 9 or 10, has secured herself in the booster seat. Dad zips the bag closed, and they're off. Ah, but looks like Mom doesn't realize her coffee cup is still on the roof of the car. And there it goes. Oh, that's a shame. That mug was a fam favorite.
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17: A new study shows insomnia results in a 26% increased risk of stroke and about the same percentage increase in hospital admissions. The Sleep Medicine Review research also suggests insomnia, or inability to get enough sleep, is linked to depression and dementia. The study's lead author says insomnia deserves attention as a warning sign of the status of your brain and of your mental health. Nature's calming effect isn't just for the birds, and even traffic noise may not drown it out. According to a new North Carolina State University study, students in wooded areas had lower heart rates even while listening to city traffic. Recorded birdsong also improved a separate measure of stress recovery while students sat in a built-up campus setting. Researchers say the sights and sounds of nature can produce physical benefits on their own, and unique ones at that. Health Update, I'm Sarah Lee Kessler.
0: New Jersey 101.5 instant weather with a mostly cloudy sky tonight. There will be a couple of showers around, especially early. Lows will be between 55 and 60. Could be a leftover shower to the south early tomorrow, then more sunshine and not as warm with lower humidity. Highs in the lower 70s, highs in the 60s with more clouds and some rain around on Sunday, especially across central and south Jersey. From the Edison Heating and Cooling Weather Desk, I'm meteorologist Brian Thompson.
18: Right now, it's around 70. I still haven't listened to that Bruce Springsteen, John Bon Jovi duet. It's out there. Here's Bruce, born in the USA, New Jersey 101.5.

0: Vogue. Did you catch her on the MTV Video Music Awards? There's Madonna. Of course it's Madonna. And Vogue. New Jersey Chime Time, 1048. Yeah, Madonna sparked widespread debate and social media chatter with her chaotic antics and the jokes and the return to the stage. The one and only Madonna on this year's MTV Video Music Awards. I'm EJ. This is New Jersey. Fast traffic.
1: Well, great news here, EJ, on 287 in Piscataway, northbound side, exit 8, the right lane reopened, accident cleaned up. It's really improving in the area there. Elsewhere, heading over to 287, northbound 202 in Raritan. We do have construction work north, heading over to 22 and 287. We're seeing some extra company as a result there. Eastbound 80 over to exit 30. We have some more road work as well, and we're seeing some slowdowns. And also southbound Route 9 in Old Bridge near Route 34, right lane shut for down utility pole. Next report, 15 minutes. Tim Bonomo, New Jersey, 101.5.
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11: Time now for your Shore sing-along. But first, the weather. Cloudy with a chance of showers tonight. Low 58. Tomorrow, sun up north. Clouds, maybe a morning shower in South Jersey and cooler up to about 70. Sunday, sun and clouds. Here's Neil Diamond. Sing-along. Where

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1: 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Lionel Richie recently underwent a successful heart ablation procedure for atrial fibrillation. Currently resting, recovering at home. Get well, Lionel.

0: Yeah, we hope Lionel gets to feeling good really soon. 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
0: 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And EJ here launching the 11 p.m. hour. Here's New Jersey Fast Traffic.
2: OEJ 287 moves much better on the northbound side at exit 8th. Crash there in Piscataway's cleaned up. It's now delay free. Heading over to 287, though, on 202 and Raritan on the northbound side. We have some construction work and we're seeing some extra company over to Route 22 in the area. Also, some more road work slows us down westbound 78 in the area of exit 36. About a mile and a half of slowdowns there. Leaving New Jersey, take your pick. It's a good ride at the George, Lincoln, and Holland. Next report in 15 minutes. I'm Tim Bonomo on New Jersey 101.5.
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9: From ABC News, Tech Trends. In 19 years with the Pittsburgh Steelers, former head coach Mike Tomlin built an impressive record. No losing seasons, second most wins in team history, and a Super Bowl title. And now we're learning, for much of that time, he was also building a city in Minecraft.
10: I got interested in this creative mode. I like to build. I've always had an interest in architecture and so forth. And so I started doing this creative city.
9: In the first of a series of videos, Tomlin is taking us into the city he spent well over a decade creating. He says it started by watching his children play the game when they were young.
10: They go on to high school and so forth and off to college, and their participation became less and less over the years. My participation probably at times increased.
9: His first building, a waterfront boutique hotel. He's since added neighborhoods and communities, using the game to, as he says, detach from the realities and pressures of life. With Tech Trends, I'm Wayne Cabot, ABC News.
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7: New Jersey 101.5 instant weather. We'll have a lot of clouds around tonight. A couple of showers will be around, especially early. Lows 55 to 60. Perhaps an early shower tomorrow to the south. Otherwise, partly to mostly sunny and not as warm with low humidity. Highs in the lower 70s. Cooler Sunday with clouds and some rain around, especially across central and south Jersey with highs in the mid-60s. From the Edison Heating and Cooling Weather Desk, I'm meteorologist Brian Thompson.
8: Right now, it's around 70. In the 70s, these guys recorded in a home studio in a basement long before everybody did it. That's how people record now. It's Boston on New Jersey 101.5.

0: There's a fun set of Jersey's biggest hits. You got Boston and then a Beatle. There's George Harrison.
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0: New Jersey Chime Time, 11:19. It's EJ. I've got the weekend weather coming right up after New Jersey fast traffic.
2: Well, EJ, we've got a couple lanes closed on westbound 78, exit 36. It's about a 2 mile or so backup, and we're seeing plenty of company there as a result. Also, northbound Route 18, some pockets of road work just north of Main Street as you're heading towards the New Jersey Turnpike. Turnpike looks good, and the parkway, just watch out for ongoing road construction there on the southbound side, exit 157 to 154. Two lanes are closed until further notice. Leaving New Jersey, we're good to go. Next report, 15 minutes. I'm Tim Bonomo on New Jersey, 101.5.
0: And this is EJ. Going to be a nice day for the zombie walk in Asbury Park tomorrow. Sun up north, clouds, maybe a shower in deep South Jersey. Cooler, too, up to about 70 tomorrow.

New Jersey, 101.5, Jersey's biggest hits. This is EJ. Tomorrow, looking like death, a fashion statement in the very fashionable town of Asbury Park. We're going to be on the boardwalk broadcasting live. Mike Brandt going to be there from 10 to 3 tomorrow. It's the Asbury Park Zombie Walk, the 18th annual Zombie Walk. 18 years, wow. Anyway, join Mike. He'll be there from 10 to 3 tomorrow with all the zombies. Here's Aerosmith on New Jersey, 101.5.

0: New Jersey Chime Time, 11:35. Congratulations, you made it to the week. Welcome to Friday night and the weekend. This is EJ. What a huge weekend in New Jersey for events. You have the Harvest Festival in Blairstown at Long Meadow Farm. That gets underway tomorrow at 11 a.m. The Pumpkin Train on the Black River and Western Railroad in Flemington. Fall Fest, Mountain Creek in Vernon. That's weekends through the 25th. And a little comedy, Chris Tucker. Chris Tucker going to be at the Hard Rock in Atlantic City tomorrow night at 8. Here's New Jersey. Fast traffic.
1: Well, we are busy heading out of MetLife Stadium. We had the concert tonight. Let's start on the western spur of the Turnpike, northbound north of Route 3, all jammed up there. Also northbound on the eastern spur, just near the southern mixing bowl of the Turnpike. We are slow as well. Westbound 280 across the Stickle Bridge, busy there. And also Route 17, bumper to bumper, northbound side through Passaic Ave and Woodridge. We have a crash and it takes out two lanes. Leaving New Jersey looks good at the George Lincoln in Holland. Next report, 15 minutes. 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
14: A new study shows insomnia results in a 26% increased risk of stroke and about the same percentage increase in hospital admissions. The Sleep Medicine Review research also suggests insomnia, or inability to get enough sleep, is linked to depression and dementia. The study's lead author says insomnia deserves attention as a warning sign of the status of your brain and of your mental health. Nature's calming effect isn't just for the birds, and even traffic noise may not drown it out. According to a new North Carolina State University study, students in wooded areas had lower heart rates even while listening to city traffic. Recorded birdsong also improved a separate measure of stress recovery while students sat in a built-up campus setting. Researchers say the sights and sounds of nature can produce physical benefits on their own, and unique ones at that. Health Update, I'm Sarah Lee Kessler.
21: New Jersey 101.5 instant weather will be mostly cloudy tonight with a couple of showers around, especially early, lows 55 to 60. Maybe an early shower to the south tomorrow, otherwise partly to mostly sunny and not as warm with low humidity, a high in the lower 70s. A little cooler for Sunday with more clouds. There will be some rain around, especially across central and south Jersey. Highs will be in the mid-60s Sunday. From the Edison Heating and Cooling Weather Desk, I'm meteorologist Brian Thompson.
0: Right now, it's around 70. You could call tomorrow local summer adjacent. Here's Brian Adams on New Jersey 101.5.

0: That guy's in better shape than people half his age. Got to see the Rolling Stones a couple of years ago in Philly. There's Beast of Burden.
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0: New Jersey Chime Time, 11:50. Jersey's biggest hits for a Friday night. This is EJ. Don't forget tomorrow, the Zombie Walk. Thousands of zombies take over Asbury Park for the 18th annual Zombie Walk. We also take over, too. Stop by and join New Jersey 101.5's Mike Brandt. He's going to be inside the 1-800-GAMBLER Boardwalk Studio. He'll be there from 10 to 3 tomorrow. Costumes encouraged. Lots of zombies all over Asbury Park. Here's New Jersey. Fast traffic.
2: Well, EJ, the good news is Route 17 northbound at Passaic Avenue in Woodridge, accident cleaned up. The turnpike a mess, though. The car lane southbound exit 12 in Woodridge, right lane shut for a car fire. Also, the eastern spur northbound exit 15X, right lane shut down in Kearney for a crash. And also on the southbound side of the turnpike near 195 at exit 7A in Robbinsville, all lanes taken out for a disabled tractor trailer. Leaving New Jersey, the lower deck of the George shut for road work overnight. Next report, 15 minutes. I'm Tim Bonomo, New Jersey, 101.5.
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11: Here's your instant weekend weather for tomorrow. Sun in North Jersey and Central Jersey. Clouds, maybe a morning shower in South Jersey. A lot cooler, too. High of only 70. Saturday night, partly cloudy, low 56. Sunday, sun and cloud. Chance of showers, especially south and east. High in the mid-60s. Monday, sunny and 69. Tuesday, get this. Sunny, only 60. Crisp. 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

0: Time now for New Jersey Fast Traffic.
1: Well, several problems on the New Jersey Turnpike here. Let's start on the Eastern Spur northbound near exit 15X. We do have a right lane blocked for a crash. Also southbound, just south of the Gothels Bridge at the car lanes at exit 12. Another right lane blocked for another crash. And also on the Turnpike south to 195, cleaning up a disabled tractor trailer and car fire in the area. Slowly but surely getting better. Leaving New Jersey, the lower deck of the George shut for construction overnight. Lincoln Holland looked good. Next report, 15 minutes. I'm Tim Bonomo, New Jersey, 101.5.
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0: New Jersey 101.5 instant weather. A shower in spots overnight, otherwise mostly cloudy. Lows 55 to 60. Now, there might still be a shower to the south early on Saturday. Most areas stay dry with a return to sunshine. It won't be as warm or as humid, a high in the lower 70s. Even cooler Sunday with more clouds. There could be some rain around, especially across the southern half of the state. High temperatures Sunday in the mid-60s. I'm meteorologist Brian Thompson.
10: Right now, 68 degrees across the Great Garden State.

0: 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Here's fast traffic.
1: Oh, triple play on the New Jersey Turnpike. Let's start on the northbound side of the Eastern Spur near exit 15X, a right lane block for a crash. Also, southbound car lanes, exit 12, another right lane closed there just south of the Gothels Bridge for another accident on the turnpike. It's busy. And also near 195 on the southbound turnpike in Robbinsville, right lane shut down for a disabled truck. Leaving New Jersey, the lower deck of the George closed for road work until further notice. Lincoln Holland looked good. Next report, 15 minutes. I'm Tim Bonomo, New Jersey, 101.5.
2: New Jersey 101.5 instant weather will be mostly cloudy through the overnight hours. There will be a shower in spots, lows 55 to 60. Might be an early shower Saturday to the south, but most areas will be dry. It'll be partly to mostly sunny and not as warm with low humidity. Saturday's high in the lower 70s.

0: Let's see why you're tapping the brakes with New Jersey Fast Traffic.
1: Well, pockets of road work this morning on the Turnpike southbound at the Newark Bay Extension Bridge and the Goffles Bridge. Also on the Parkway both ways, 157 to 154, more construction there. Westbound 78, exit 36 construction. Northbound 18 in East Brunswick up to Cranberry Road and Main Street. Road work as well. And 287 both ways, exit 2 to 5, some more road repair work. Leaving New Jersey, the lower deck of the George shut down for construction as well. Next report in 15 minutes. I'm Tim Bonomo, New Jersey, 101.5.
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0: New Jersey 101.5 instant weather, mostly cloudy overnight. There will be a shower in spots, lows 55 to 60. Might be an early shower to the south on Saturday. Most areas stay dry, though, with a partly to mostly sunny sky. Not as warm with low humidity. Highs will be in the low 70s. Mostly cloudy and cooler with some rain around Sunday, especially across central and south Jersey. Highs will be in the mid-60s. I'm meteorologist Brian Thompson.
7: Right now, it's 67 degrees across the state. New Jersey.

0: Here's New Jersey fast traffic.
1: Well, pockets of road work this morning on the Turnpike southbound at the Newark Bay Extension Bridge and the Goffles Bridge. Also on the Parkway both ways, 157 to 154. More construction there. Westbound 78, exit 36 construction. Northbound 18 in East Brunswick up to Cranberry Road and Main Street. Road work as well. And 287 both ways, exit 2 to 5. Some more road repair work. Leaving New Jersey, the lower deck of the George shut down for construction as well. Next report in 15 minutes. I'm Tim Bonomo, New Jersey, 101.5.
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6: An estimated 10 million Americans are not seeking treatment for high blood pressure, despite being eligible. That's according to research from the American Heart Association and the American College of Cardiology.
7: And if you look at the risk over 10 years, hypertension may account for almost 200,000 to 300,000 deaths that could be prevented.
6: That's Dr. Grant Reed, a cardiologist at the Cleveland Clinic. He says symptoms may not be noticeable, so blood pressure screenings in childhood and adulthood should be done at checkups. There are new guidelines to help identify iron deficiency in an effort to highlight what's a problem, especially for women. Past studies show about 40% of teen girls and young women have low levels of iron. The American Society of Hematology is offering guidelines for the first time to standardize the diagnosis of iron deficiency. The new guidelines make it easier for someone to be diagnosed. Health update. I'm Sarah Lee Kessler.
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0: New Jersey 101.5 instant weather. A shower in spots overnight. Otherwise, mostly cloudy. Lows 55 to 60. There might still be a shower to the south early on Saturday. Most areas stay dry with a return to sunshine. It won't be as warm or as humid. A high in the lower 70s. Even cooler Sunday with more clouds. There could be some rain around, especially across the southern half of the state. High temperatures Sunday in the mid-60s. I'm meteorologist Brian Thompson.
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0: Let's get a check on the roads now with New Jersey Fast Traffic.
1: Well, pockets of road work this morning on the Turnpike southbound at the Newark Bay Extension Bridge and the Goffles Bridge. Also on the Parkway both ways, 157 to 154, more construction there. Westbound 78, exit 36 construction. Northbound 18 in East Brunswick up to Cranberry Road and Main Street. Road work as well. And 287 both ways, exit 2 to 5, some more road repair work. Leaving New Jersey, the lower deck of the George shut down for construction as well. Next report in 15 minutes, I'm Tim Bonomo, New Jersey, 101.5.

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8: New Jersey 101.5 instant weather will be mostly cloudy through the overnight hours. There will be a shower in spots, lows 55 to 60. Might be an early shower Saturday to the south, but most areas will be dry. It'll be partly to mostly sunny and not as warm with low humidity. Saturday's high in the lower 70s. Mostly cloudy and cooler Sunday with some rain around, especially across central and south Jersey. Highs will be in the mid-60s. I'm meteorologist Brian Thompson.
9: It's 66 degrees across New Jersey.

0: Time now for New Jersey Fast Traffic.
1: Little pockets of road work this morning on the Turnpike southbound at the Newark Bay Extension Bridge and the Goffles Bridge. Also on the Parkway both ways, 157 to 154. More construction there. Westbound 78, exit 36 construction. Northbound 18 in East Brunswick up to Cranberry Road and Main Street. Road work as well. And 287 both ways, exit 2 to 5. Some more road repair work. Leaving New Jersey, the lower deck of the George shut down for construction as well. Next report in 15 minutes. I'm Tim Bonomo, New Jersey, 101.5.
2: New Jersey 101.5 instant weather. Mostly cloudy overnight. There will be a shower in spots. Lows 55 to 60. Might be an early shower to the south on Saturday. Most areas stay dry, though, with a partly to mostly sunny sky. Not as warm with low humidity. Highs will be in the low 70s. Mostly cloudy and cooler with some rain around Sunday, especially across central and south Jersey. Highs will be in the mid-60s. I'm meteorologist Brian Thompson.
3: It's 65 degrees across the Great Garden State.

0: Let's get a check on the roads now. Here's fast traffic.
1: Well, pockets of road work this morning on the Turnpike southbound at the Newark Bay Extension Bridge and the Goffles Bridge. Also on the Parkway both ways, 157 to 154, more construction there. Westbound 78, exit 36 construction. Northbound 18 in East Brunswick up to Cranberry Road and Main Street. Road work as well. And 287 both ways, exit 2 to 5, some more road repair work. Leaving New Jersey, the lower deck of the George shut down for construction as well. Next report in 15 minutes, I'm Tim Bonomo, New Jersey, 101.5.
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0: New Jersey 101.5 instant weather, a shower in spots overnight, otherwise mostly cloudy, lows 55 to 60. Now, there might still be a shower to the south early on Saturday. Most areas stay dry with a return to sunshine. It won't be as warm or as humid, a high in the lower 70s. Even cooler Sunday with more clouds. There could be some rain around, especially across the southern half of the state. High temperatures Sunday in the mid-60s. I'm meteorologist Brian Thompson.
5: It's 65 degrees across the Great Garden State.

0: Let's see why you're tapping the brakes with New Jersey Fast Traffic.
1: Well, pockets of road work this morning on the Turnpike southbound at the Newark Bay Extension Bridge and the Goffles Bridge. Also on the Parkway both ways, 157 to 154, more construction there. Westbound 78, exit 36 construction. Northbound 18 in East Brunswick up to Cranberry Road and Main Street. Road work as well. And 287 both ways, exit 2 to 5, some more road repair work. Leaving New Jersey, the lower deck of the George shut down for construction as well. Next report in 15 minutes, I'm Tim Bonomo, New Jersey, 101.5.
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0: New Jersey 101.5 instant weather will be mostly cloudy through the overnight hours. There will be a shower in spots, lows 55 to 60. Might be an early shower Saturday to the south, but most areas will be dry. It'll be partly to mostly sunny and not as warm with low humidity. Saturday's high in the lower 70s. Mostly cloudy and cooler Sunday with some rain around, especially across central and south Jersey. Highs will be in the mid-60s. I'm meteorologist Brian Thompson.
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0: Here's New Jersey fast traffic.
1: Little pockets of road work this morning on the Turnpike southbound at the North Bay Extension Bridge and the Goffles Bridge. Also on the Parkway both ways, 157 to 154. More construction there. Westbound 78, exit 36 construction. Northbound 18 in East Brunswick up to Cranberry Road and Main Street. Road work as well. And 287 both ways, exit 2 to 5. Some more road repair work. Leaving New Jersey, the lower deck of the George shut down for construction as well. Next report in 15 minutes. I'm Tim Bonomo, New Jersey, 101.5.
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0: New Jersey 101.5 instant weather. Mostly cloudy overnight. There will be a shower in spots. Lows 55 to 60. Might be an early shower to the south on Saturday. Most areas stay dry, though, with a partly to mostly sunny sky. Not as warm with low humidity. Highs will be in the low 70s. Mostly cloudy and cooler with some rain around Sunday, especially across central and south Jersey. Highs will be in the mid-60s. I'm meteorologist Brian Thompson.
9: 64 degrees across New Jersey.

0: Let's get a check on the roads now with New Jersey Fast Traffic.
1: Well, pockets of road work this morning on the Turnpike southbound at the Newark Bay Extension Bridge and the Goffles Bridge. Also on the Parkway both ways, 157 to 154, more construction there. Westbound 78, exit 36 construction. Northbound 18 in East Brunswick up to Cranberry Road and Main Street. Road work as well. And 287 both ways, exit 2 to 5, some more road repair work. Leaving New Jersey, the lower deck of the George shut down for construction as well. Next report in 15 minutes. I'm Tim Bonomo, New Jersey, 101.5.
2: New Jersey 101.5 instant weather. A shower in spots overnight. Otherwise, mostly cloudy. Lows 55 to 60. There might still be a shower to the south early on Saturday. Most areas stay dry with a return to sunshine. It won't be as warm or as humid. A high in the lower 70s. Even cooler Sunday with more clouds. There could be some rain around, especially across the southern half of the state. High temperatures Sunday in the mid-60s. I'm meteorologist Brian Thompson.
0: It's 64 degrees across New Jersey.

0: time now for New Jersey Fast Traffic.
1: Well, pockets of road work this morning on the Turnpike southbound at the Newark Bay Extension Bridge and the Goffles Bridge. Also on the Parkway both ways, 157 to 154. More construction there. Westbound 78, exit 36 construction. Northbound 18 in East Brunswick up to Cranberry Road and Main Street. Road work as well. And 287 both ways, exit 2 to 5. Some more road repair work. Leaving New Jersey, the lower deck of the George shut down for construction as well. Next report in 15 minutes. I'm Tim Bonomo, New Jersey, 101.5.
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0: New Jersey 101.5 instant weather will be mostly cloudy through the overnight hours. There will be a shower in spots, lows 55 to 60. Might be an early shower Saturday to the south, but most areas will be dry. It'll be partly to mostly sunny and not as warm with low humidity. Saturday's high in the lower 70s. Mostly cloudy and cooler Sunday with some rain around, especially across central and south Jersey. Highs will be in the mid-60s. I'm meteorologist Brian Thompson.
10: It's 64 degrees across New Jersey.

0: Let's get a check on the roads now. Here's fast traffic.
1: Well, pockets of road work this morning on the Turnpike southbound at the Newark Bay Extension Bridge and the Goffles Bridge. Also on the Parkway both ways, 157 to 154. More construction there. Westbound 78, exit 36 construction. Northbound 18 in East Brunswick up to Cranberry Road and Main Street. Road work as well. And 287 both ways, exit 2 to 5. Some more road repair work. Leaving New Jersey, the lower deck of the George shut down for construction as well. Next report in 15 minutes. I'm Tim Bonomo, New Jersey, 101.5.
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5: New Jersey 101.5 instant weather, mostly cloudy overnight. There will be a shower in spots, lows 55 to 60. Might be an early shower to the south on Saturday. Most areas stay dry, though, with a partly to mostly sunny sky. Not as warm with low humidity. Highs will be in the low 70s. Mostly cloudy and cooler with some rain around Sunday, especially across central and south Jersey. Highs will be in the mid-60s. I'm meteorologist Brian Thompson.
6: It's 63 degrees across the state.

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0: Let's see why you're tapping the brakes with New Jersey Fast Traffic.
1: Well, pockets of road work this morning on the Turnpike southbound at the Newark Bay Extension Bridge and the Goffles Bridge. Also on the Parkway both ways, 157 to 154. More construction there. Westbound 78, exit 36 construction. Northbound 18 in East Brunswick up to Cranberry Road and Main Street. Road work as well. And 287 both ways, exit 2 to 5. Some more road repair work. Leaving New Jersey, the lower deck of the George shut down for construction as well. Next report in 15 minutes. I'm Tim Bonomo, New Jersey, 101.5.
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0: New Jersey 101.5 instant weather, a shower in spots overnight, otherwise mostly cloudy, lows 55 to 60. Now, there might still be a shower to the south early on Saturday. Most areas stay dry with a return to sunshine. It won't be as warm or as humid, a high in the lower 70s. Even cooler Sunday with more clouds. There could be some rain around, especially across the southern half of the state. High temperatures Sunday in the mid-60s. I'm meteorologist Brian Thompson.
11: It's 63 degrees across the state.

0: Here's New Jersey fast traffic.
1: Well, pockets of road work this morning on the Turnpike southbound at the Newark Bay Extension Bridge and the Goffles Bridge. Also on the Parkway both ways, 157 to 154. More construction there. Westbound 78, exit 36 construction. Northbound 18 in East Brunswick up to Cranberry Road and Main Street. Road work as well. And 287 both ways, exit 2 to 5. Some more road repair work. Leaving New Jersey, the lower deck of the George shut down for construction as well. Next report in 15 minutes. I'm Tim Bonomo, New Jersey, 101.5.
0: New Jersey 101.5 instant weather will be mostly cloudy through the overnight hours. There will be a shower in spots, lows 55 to 60. Might be an early shower Saturday to the south, but most areas will be dry. It'll be partly to mostly sunny and not as warm with low humidity. Saturday's high in the lower 70s. Mostly cloudy and cooler Sunday with some rain around, especially across central and south Jersey. Highs will be in the mid-60s. I'm meteorologist Brian Thompson.
2: Right now, 62 degrees across the state. New Jersey.

0: Let's get a check on the roads now with New Jersey Fast Traffic.
1: Little pockets of road work this morning on the Turnpike southbound at the Newark Bay Extension Bridge and the Goffles Bridge. Also on the Parkway both ways, 157 to 154, more construction there. Westbound 78, exit 36 construction. Northbound 18 in East Brunswick up to Cranberry Road and Main Street. Road work as well. And 287 both ways, exit 2 to 5, some more road repair work. Leaving New Jersey, the lower deck of the George shut down for construction as well. Next report in 15 minutes. I'm Tim Bonomo, New Jersey, 101.5.
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4: New Jersey 101.5 instant weather, mostly cloudy overnight. There will be a shower in spots, lows 55 to 60. Might be an early shower to the south on Saturday. Most areas stay dry, though, with a partly to mostly sunny sky. Not as warm with low humidity. Highs will be in the low 70s. Mostly cloudy and cooler with some rain around Sunday, especially across central and south Jersey. Highs will be in the mid-60s. I'm meteorologist Brian Thompson.
5: Right now, 62 degrees across the state. New Jersey.

0: Time now for New Jersey Fast Traffic.
1: Little pockets of road work this morning on the Turnpike southbound at the Newark Bay Extension Bridge and the Goffles Bridge. Also on the Parkway both ways, 157 to 154. More construction there. Westbound 78, exit 36 construction. Northbound 18 in East Brunswick up to Cranberry Road.

0: Main Street road work as well, and 287 both ways, exit 2 to 5, some more road repair work. Leaving New Jersey, the lower deck of the George shut down for construction as well. Next report in 15 minutes, I'm Tim Bonomo, New Jersey, 101.5.
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5: New Jersey 101.5 instant weather, a shower in spots overnight, otherwise mostly cloudy, lows 55 to 60. Now, there might still be a shower to the south early on Saturday. Most areas stay dry with a return to sunshine. It won't be as warm or as humid, a high in the lower 70s. Even cooler Sunday with more clouds. There could be some rain around, especially across the southern half of the state. High temperatures Sunday in the mid-60s. I'm meteorologist Brian Thompson.
6: Right now, 62 degrees across the state.

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0: 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Here's fast traffic.
1: Well, pockets of road work this morning on the Turnpike southbound at the Newark Bay Extension Bridge and the Goffles Bridge. Also on the Parkway both ways, 157 to 154, more construction there. Westbound 78, exit 36 construction. Northbound 18 in East Brunswick up to Cranberry Road and Main Street. Road work as well. And 287 both ways, exit 2 to 5, some more road repair work. Leaving New Jersey, the lower deck of the George shut down for construction as well. Next report in 15 minutes, I'm Tim Bonomo, New Jersey, 101.5.
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0: New Jersey 101.5 instant weather will be mostly cloudy through the overnight hours. There will be a shower in spots, lows 55 to 60. Might be an early shower Saturday to the south, but most areas will be dry. It'll be partly to mostly sunny and not as warm with low humidity. Saturday's high in the lower 70s. Mostly cloudy and cooler Sunday with some rain around, especially across central and south Jersey. Highs will be in the mid 60s. I'm meteorologist Brian Thompson.
7: It's 61 degrees across New Jersey.

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2: Let's see why you're tapping the brakes with New Jersey Fast Traffic.
3: Well, pockets of road work this morning on the Turnpike southbound at the Newark Bay Extension Bridge and the Goffles Bridge. Also on the Parkway both ways, 157 to 154. More construction there. Westbound 78, exit 36 construction. Northbound 18 in East Brunswick up to Cranberry Road and Main Street. Road work as well. And 287 both ways, exit 2 to 5. Some more road repair work. Leaving New Jersey, the lower deck of the George shut down for construction as well. Next report in 15 minutes. I'm Tim Bonomo, New Jersey, 101.5.
2: New Jersey 101.5 instant weather. Mostly cloudy overnight. There will be a shower in spots. Lows 55 to 60. Might be an early shower to the south on Saturday. Most areas stay dry, though, with a partly to mostly sunny sky. Not as warm with low humidity. Highs will be in the low 70s. Mostly cloudy and cooler with some rain around Sunday, especially across central and south Jersey. Highs will be in the mid-60s. I'm meteorologist Brian Thompson.
4: It's 61 degrees across New Jersey.

0: Here's New Jersey fast traffic.
1: Well, pockets of road work this morning on the Turnpike southbound at the Newark Bay Extension Bridge and the Goffles Bridge. Also on the Parkway both ways, 157 to 154, more construction there. Westbound 78, exit 36 construction. Northbound 18 in East Brunswick up to Cranberry Road and Main Street. Road work as well. And 287 both ways, exit 2 to 5, some more road repair work. Leaving New Jersey, the lower deck of the George shut down for construction as well. Next report in 15 minutes. I'm Tim Bonomo, New Jersey, 101.5.
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0: New Jersey 101.5 instant weather, a shower in spots overnight, otherwise mostly cloudy, lows 55 to 60. Now, there might still be a shower to the south early on Saturday. Most areas stay dry with a return to sunshine. It won't be as warm or as humid, a high in the lower 70s. Even cooler Sunday with more clouds. There could be some rain around, especially across the southern half of the state. High temperatures Sunday in the mid-60s. I'm meteorologist Brian Thompson.
10: It's 61 degrees across New Jersey.

0: Let's get a check on the roads now with New Jersey Fast Traffic.
1: Little pockets of road work this morning on the Turnpike southbound at the North Bay Extension Bridge and the Goffles Bridge. Also on the Parkway both ways, 157 to 154. More construction there. Westbound 78, exit 36 construction. Northbound 18 in East Brunswick up to Cranberry Road and Main Street. Road work as well. And 287 both ways, exit 2 to 5. Some more road repair work. Leaving New Jersey, the lower deck of the George shut down for construction as well. Next report in 15 minutes. I'm Tim Bonomo, New Jersey, 101.5.
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5: New Jersey 101.5 instant weather will be mostly cloudy through the overnight hours. There will be a shower in spots, lows 55 to 60. Might be an early shower Saturday to the south, but most areas will be dry. It'll be partly to mostly sunny and not as warm with low humidity. Saturday's high in the lower 70s. Mostly cloudy and cooler Sunday with some rain around, especially across central and south Jersey. Highs will be in the mid 60s. I'm meteorologist Brian Thompson.
6: Right now, 60 degrees across New Jersey.

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0: Time now for New Jersey Fast Traffic.
1: Busy already in South Jersey. An accident just in on 29 northbound near Thunder Road. Apparently all lanes subject to closure on 29 northbound. In Deptford Township, a down traffic signal 41 southbound at Clements Bridge Road. The right lane out on 41 southbound. West Long Branch, down traffic signal 36 westbound is pretty much shut down by Oceanport Avenue. Hudson River Crossings out of New Jersey, okay, but the lower deck of the George shut with road work till 10 a.m. Next report in 15 minutes on New Jersey 101.5.
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10: New Jersey 101.5 instant weather, mostly cloudy overnight. There will be a shower in spots, lows 55 to 60. It might be an early shower to the south on Saturday. Most areas stay dry, though, with a partly to mostly sunny sky. Not as warm with low humidity. Highs will be in the low 70s. Mostly cloudy and cooler with some rain around Sunday, especially across central and south Jersey. Highs will be in the mid-60s. I'm meteorologist Brian Thompson.
11: It's 61 degrees across New Jersey.

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New Jersey's biggest hits all weekend on New Jersey 101.5.

0: Let's get a check on the roads now. Here's fast traffic.
1: Bad accident in Trenton, 29 northbound is shut down in the area of Thunder Road. In Deptford, there's a down traffic signal, so 41 southbound at Clements Bridge Road, the far right lane is out. And then in West Long Branch, that's a down traffic signal. 36 westbound is shut down in the area of Oceanport Avenue. Then in Central Jersey, reports of a down tree on 78 westbound near exit 44 in Berkeley Heights. Lower deck of the George shut with road work till 10 a.m. Next report in 15 minutes on New Jersey 101.5.
0: New Jersey 101.5 instant weather, a shower in spots overnight, otherwise mostly cloudy, lows 55 to 60. Now, there might still be a shower to the south early on Saturday. Most areas stay dry with a return to sunshine. It won't be as warm or as humid, a high in the lower 70s. Even cooler Sunday with more clouds. There could be some rain around, especially across the southern half of the state. High temperatures Sunday in the mid-60s. I'm meteorologist Brian Thompson.
2: Right now, 60 degrees across New Jersey.

0: Let's see why you're tapping the brakes with New Jersey Fast Traffic.
1: Central Jersey, an injury accident just in, 287 southbound by exit 3. Just the far right lane gets by, 78 westbound, your exit 44 in Berkeley Heights. Looks like the down tree is off onto the shoulder. Accident investigation in Trenton, a full closure of 29 northbound near Thunder Road. West Long Branch down traffic signal, so 36 westbound is shut down by Oceanport Avenue. And in Deptford Township, 41 southbound at Clements Bridge Road, right lane out with another down traffic signal. Next report in 15 minutes on New Jersey 101.5.
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13: If you're looking to pre-order Apple's first foldable iPhone, beware of scams. Matt Mattinson explains.
14: Malwarebytes reports that a fake pre-order page for the iPhone Duo was discovered. The site resembles an Apple page and shows off a tab that offers a $500 voucher. However, the deceptive page reportedly uses a tool that can break into vulnerable iPhones, which could then steal sensitive data. Pre-orders for the iPhone Duo model don't start until October 16th and is set to drop a week later.
13: According to its IPO prospectus, Anthropic thinks AI will have a bigger impact than the Industrial Revolution. Reuters says the company's revenue shot up $4.6 billion, while it had a net loss of $42 billion. The IPO could value Anthropic at about $2 trillion. And OpenAI has announced a new AI product called Dots. The AI tool is a digital assistant that can organize calendars, edit slideshows, and book appointments. OpenAI had paused development on some of its internal models following some AI hacking incidents. Tech Report, I'm Mark Mayfield.
11: New Jersey 101.5 instant weather will be mostly cloudy through the overnight hours. There will be a shower in spots, lows 55 to 60. Might be an early shower Saturday to the south, but most areas will be dry. It'll be partly to mostly sunny and not as warm with low humidity. Saturday's high in the lower 70s. Mostly cloudy and cooler Sunday with some rain around, especially across central and south Jersey. Highs will be in the mid-60s. I'm meteorologist Brian Thompson.
0: Right now, 60 degrees across New Jersey.

0: Here's New Jersey fast traffic.
1: Super busy already in Deptford Township. There's a down traffic signal, 41 south on a Clements Bridge Road. You've got the right lane out. It's an accident investigation in Trenton. 29 northbound is shut down and detoured by Thunder Road West Long Branch. That's a down traffic signal. 36 westbound is shut down Oceanport Avenue to Monmouth Park. We've got an injury accident single laning on 287 southbound approaching exit 3 in Edison. Just the far right lane gets by. Next report in 15 minutes on New Jersey 101.5.
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12: New Jersey 101.5 instant weather, mostly cloudy overnight. There will be a shower in spots, lows 55 to 60. It might be an early shower to the south on Saturday. Most areas stay dry, though, with a partly to mostly sunny sky. Not as warm with low humidity. Highs will be in the low 70s. Mostly cloudy and cooler with some rain around Sunday, especially across central and south Jersey. Highs will be in the mid-60s. I'm meteorologist Brian Thompson.
13: Right now, it's 59 degrees across the state.

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1: It's 6 o'clock. Bob G playing Jersey's biggest hits. Lots of great music for you coming up. Jimmy Cliff, Springsteen, Pearl Jam, a whole lot more. Let's get you out the door and starting the day on the right foot, right? Tina Turner on New Jersey 101.5.

0: New Jersey Chime Time, 6:04. Hey, it's Bob G in for Mike Brandt. He will be at the Zombie Walk this morning, starting right at 10 a.m. on the Asbury Park Boardwalk. Dress up as a zombie, hang out, have yourself a great time today. Here's Fast Traffic.
1: Super busy in South Jersey this morning. First of all, in Woodbury, a sewer collapse. 45 northbound is shut down in the area of Salem Avenue. We've got a down traffic signal on Deptford Township, 41 south at Clements Bridge Road. The right lane is blocked. Full closure in West Long Branch. That's a down traffic signal. 36 westbound near Oceanport Avenue. Trenton accident investigation. 29 northbound is shut at Thunder Road. Injury accident, 287 southbound near exit 3. Now on the shoulder. 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
8: New Jersey 101.5 Instant Weekend Weather. Partly sunny skies for today, and it's going to be less humid. Highs get up right around 70. And then for tomorrow, it's going to be cooler. We'll see some sun, but then clouds roll in throughout the day with a chance of an afternoon rain or drizzle at the very least. Highs in the low 60s. Right now, it's 59 degrees across the state.

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1: In Trenton, an accident investigation, 29 northbound is closed and detoured in the area of Thunder Road. Down traffic signal in West Long Branch. 36 westbound, your Oceanport Avenue. Now just the right shoulder is blocked, so improvement there. 287 southbound approaching exit 3, that accident is gone. A stall on the parkway northbound at 145, one lane is out. And watch out for roving road work on the parkway southbound from the Colonia Rest Area to 127, that road work till 8 this morning. Next report in 15 minutes from the Ocean First Bank Traffic Desk on New Jersey 101.5.
0: New Jersey 101.5 instant weekend weather. Partly sunny for today. It's going to be less humid. A great day if you're heading down the shore for the Asbury Park Zombie Walk. Highs in the low 70s. Tomorrow, 60.

Definitely something you're going to want to do if you're down the shore when you see a flock of seagulls. You ran. Just run away. Get away with them. Well, if you're looking to adjust your bedroom, maybe remodel, do a little painting, there's actually a couple colors that scientists and researchers say you should avoid painting your bedroom. Wait.

0: New Jersey Chime Time, 6:34. So if you're looking to change up the bedroom, maybe remodel, paint it a different color, researchers say there are actually some colors that you should avoid painting your bedroom or even using at certain points. And one interior designer architect says you try to avoid reds and oranges specifically because they're more high energy colors. And apparently they say if you paint your walls that in your bedroom, you're not going to get a good restful sleep. And when I was a kid, my childhood bedroom was bright orange because of the Flyers. And yeah, that explains a lot, actually. Here's fast traffic.
1: Accident investigation in Trenton, 29 northbound is closed and detoured in the area of Thunder Road. 36 westbound at Oceanport Avenue, that down traffic signal is off onto the shoulder. Crash on the turnpike southbound near Interchange 5 in the right lane. Stall on the parkway northbound by 145 is taking out a lane. And roadwork alternate closures, parkway southbound into 127. That's too late this morning. Next report in 15 minutes on New Jersey 101.5.
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8: Jersey 101.5 instant weekend weather, partly sunny for today, and it's going to be less humid. A really nice day overall, honestly, for the beginning of October. Highs will be in the low 70s. Then for tomorrow, it's going to be cooler. We will see some sun to start the day off, but as the day goes on, we'll see more clouds roll in with a chance of an afternoon rain, maybe just a little bit of a drizzle, but highs really only getting to about 60. Across the state, it's 58 degrees.

0: 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Hey, it's Bob G. You can join New Jersey 101.5's Mike Brandt as he broadcasts live from the 1-800-GAMBLER Asbury Park Boardwalk Studio today, starting at 10 a.m. for the 2026 Asbury Park Zombie Walk. It's going to be so much fun. I'm actually going to be hanging out with him probably around noon-ish is when I'm planning on getting there. Take a little rest after this shift, but I'll be up there so you can say hi to me, say hi to Mike, get zombified, and just have some fun down the shore today. Here's fast traffic.
1: So this accident investigation in Trenton, a full closure of 29 northbound in the area of Thunder Road. Down traffic signal 36 westbound at Oceanport Avenue. At least a couple of lanes are blocked again. An accident on the turnpike southbound near Interchange 5 is now off onto the shoulder. Watch out for the crews on the parkway southbound between the Colonia Rest Area and 127. Alternate closures till 8 this morning. Leaving Jersey, lower deck of the George shut with roadwork till 10 a.m. Next report in 15 minutes from the Ocean First Bank Traffic Desk on New Jersey 101.5.
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0: New Jersey 101.5. New Jersey 101.5 instant weekend weather. Well, pretty nice day out this morning. It's going to be sunny, less humid. Highs only get up around 70-ish. And then for tomorrow, it's going to be cooler. Clouds roll in the afternoon, and we may see some rain later on.

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1: It's 7 o'clock. Bob G in for Mike Brandt. He will be at the Asbury Park Zombie Walk coming up at 10 a.m.

0: 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We'll get a check on the roads right now with New Jersey Fast Traffic.
1: Good news in Trenton, that accident investigation is gone. 29 North then is reopened in the area of Thunder Road. Accident on the turnpike southbound near Interchange 5 cleared off the shoulder. Be careful, 78 West when it exit 43. The off-ramp is closed. That's a down pull that's on Diamond Hill Road. Some local closures along Diamond Hill Road as well. 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
5: New Jersey 101.5 instant weekend weather. Partly sunny skies for today, and it's going to be less humid. Highs get up right around 70. And then for tomorrow, it's going to be cooler. We'll see some sun, but then clouds roll in throughout the day with a chance of an afternoon rain or drizzle at the very least. Highs in the low 60s. Right now, 57 degrees across the Great Garden State.

0: 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We'll get a check on the roads now. New Jersey Fast Traffic.
1: It looks like crews wrapped up that line striping on the parkway southbound between the Colonia Rest Area and 127. There's a truck fire on Route 18 north and southbound near Old Bridge Matawan Road. We currently have 18 shut northbound and southbound. Accident on the Turnpike, Eastern Spur northbound by 15X. That is blocking a lane. Delays at the George out of New Jersey because the lower deck is shut with road work. That's till 10 o'clock this morning. Next report in 15 minutes from the Ocean First Bank Traffic Desk on New Jersey 101.5.
0: New Jersey 101.5 instant weekend weather. Partly sunny for today. It's going to be less humid. Highs get up to the low 70s. And then tomorrow it's going to cool down a bit. We'll see some sun. Clouds roll in the afternoon. Possible shower as well. High 60.

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0: New Jersey Chime Time, 7:34. Hey, it's Bob G. Hope you're having yourself a fantastic Saturday morning. The weather's not looking too bad. Let's see how that drive is wherever you're going. Here's Fast Traffic.
1: It's a truck fire in Old Bridge, and that's why Route 18 is shut northbound and south and in the area of Old Bridge Matawan Road. The accident on the Turnpike Eastern Spur northbound by 15X is all off onto the shoulder, not seeing delays there. Some delays at the George out of New Jersey because only the upper level is open. The lower level is shut with roadwork. That roadwork till 10 a.m. Next report in 15 minutes on New Jersey 101.5.
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0: New Jersey 101.5 instant weekend weather. Partly sunny for today, and it's going to be less humid. A really nice day overall, honestly, for the beginning of October. Highs will be in the low 70s. Then for tomorrow, it's going to be cooler. We will see some sun to start the day off. But as the day goes on, we'll see more clouds roll in with a chance of an afternoon rain, maybe just a little bit of a drizzle, but highs really only getting to about 60. Right now, 57 degrees across the Great Garden State.

0: New Jersey Chime Time, 7:48. So I'm sure by now you know that you can take New Jersey 101.5 with you wherever you go, because we have the New Jersey 101.5 app. You could download it. 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It's everything going on across New Jersey on your phone. It's really the best thing ever. 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
1: Old Bridge, this truck fire still has Route 18 shut down northbound and southbound, just south of Old Bridge Matawan Road. Right now, the biggest delay is northbound. Can't get off 78 westbound at exit 43 for Diamond Hill Road in Berkeley Heights. That is due to down poles on Diamond Hill Road. And if you're leaving New Jersey, may want to rethink the George. The lower level is shut with road work, and that's till 10 this morning. Next report in 15 minutes from the Ocean First Bank Traffic Desk on New Jersey 101.5.
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0: New Jersey 101.5 Instant Weekend Weather. Partly sunny skies for today. It's going to be less humid, thankfully. Highs get up to the low 70s. For tomorrow, highs in the low 60s, sun in the morning, clouds in the afternoon.

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1: 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Bob G playing Jersey's biggest hits. Lots of great music for you on the way. Fleetwood Mac, Bon Jovi, Rod Stewart, and a whole lot more. 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

0: And southbound, just south of Old Bridge, Matawan Road, your best bet is just stick with the turnpike north or southbound instead. If you're taking the George, delays getting to the George, you'll need extra time. Don't forget, the lower deck is shut in both directions with road work till 10 a.m. And we're sponsored by Staples. 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
0: 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It's Bob G. We'll get a check on the roads now. Here's fast traffic.
2: Still, this issue in Old Bridge, there is a truck fire, and that means that Route 18 is still shut northbound.

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2: New Jersey 101.5 instant weekend weather. Partly sunny skies for today, and it's going to be less humid. Highs get up right around 70. And then for tomorrow, it's going to be cooler. We'll see some sun, but then clouds roll in throughout the day with a chance of an afternoon rain or drizzle at the very least. Highs in the low 60s. Right now, 57 degrees across the Great Garden State.

0: 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Let's see why you're tapping the brakes with New Jersey Fast Traffic.
1: Kind of a crazy morning out there. We've got a problem now in Southampton Township, a missing sewer grate, 206 southbound by Pemberton Road. You've got the right lane out. Down traffic signal, 36 westbound near Oceanport Avenue. Just the right lane gets by. Nobody's getting by an old bridge with this truck fire. Route 18 closed north and southbound, just south of Old Bridge, Matawan Road. Heaviest delay I'm seeing is on the northbound side. Delays getting to the George Washington Bridge out of New Jersey. Don't forget the lower deck is shut with road work till 10 a.m. Next report in 15 minutes from the Ocean First Bank Traffic Desk on New Jersey 101.5.

0: New Jersey Chime Time, 8:32. So have you ever heard of the phenomenon called the pink tax, where for some stupid reason, women's items seem to be more expensive than the standard male items, even if it's the exact same thing? Like, women's razors seem to be more expensive, even though it's the exact same thing. Haircuts are more expensive, again, because you're just cutting the hair and all that sort of thing, a standard one, at least. But it's those sort of things that, you know, seem to be more expensive, and I cannot understand why that's the case. Let me know if something that you have seen be affected by the pink tax, with giant air quotes, on the New Jersey 101.5 app. Hit me up on the app chat and let me know what you think. Here's Fast Travel.
1: Southampton Township, a missing sewer grade, 206 Southbend. As you approach Pemberton Road, you've got the right lane blocked. Three lanes are getting by. Solve this down traffic signal in West Long Branch, 36 Westbound, your Oceanport Avenue, just the right lane gets by. Truck fire still in Old Bridge, a closure of 18 North and South, and in the area of Old Bridge, Mattawan Road. Just stick with the turnpike, that is clear as a north-south alternate through the area. Delays getting to the George out of New Jersey. Don't forget, the lower deck is shut till 10 a.m. with road work. Next report in 15 minutes on New Jersey 101.5.
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0: New Jersey 101.5 instant weekend weather, partly sunny for today, and it's going to be less humid. A really nice day overall, honestly, for the beginning of October. Highs will be in the low 70s. Then for tomorrow, it's going to be cooler. We will see some sun to start the day off. But as the day goes on, we'll see more clouds roll in with a chance of an afternoon rain, maybe just a little bit of a drizzle, but highs really only getting to about 60. Across the state, it's 58 degrees.

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1: So I'm getting a lot of really, really interesting, actually, responses on the New Jersey 101.5 app chat. Just tap the app chat and you can send me your message. But one person said deodorant. I think that was, Sarah in Avalon. She said deodorant and she said she doesn't understand why. And as a result, she's actually bought men's deodorant for over the past few years. And she hasn't seen any downsides. She says it smells better. It's cheaper. It lasts longer. And yeah, you know what? I can totally see that. Let's get a check on the roads now. Here's fast traffic.
2: Starting in South Jersey in Southampton Township, a missing sewer grade. So 206 South and approaching Pemberton Road, the right lane is blocked. Three lanes are getting by. Single laning in West Long Branch, that's this down traffic signal. 36 westbound near Oceanport Avenue, just the right lane gets by. Little bit of better news in Old Bridge Township with this truck fire. Route 18 southbound is reopened. It's Route 18 northbound that's still shut down, approaching Old Bridge Matawan Road. Next report in 15 minutes from the Ocean First Bank Traffic Desk on New Jersey 101.5.
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17: New Jersey 101.5. Instant weekend weather. Partly sunny skies for today. It's going to be less humid. Highs get up around 70. Perfect for the Asbury Park zombie walk coming up in just a little bit. Then for Sunday, it's going to be cooler. We'll still see some sun, but then the clouds roll in. Could see an

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1: It's 9 o'clock. Bob G in for Mike Brandt playing Jersey's biggest hits. Lots of great music for you coming up. Mike Brandt will be in next, broadcasting live from the Asbury Park Zombie Walk

0: New Jersey Chime Time 905. We'll get a check on the roads now. Here's fast traffic.
1: Southampton Township 206 south and approaching Pemberton Road. The right lane is out with a missing sewer grate. Single laning in West Long Branch 36 westbound near Oceanport Avenue. That is due to a down traffic signal. Truck fire in Old Bridge Township. Only Route 18 northbound is shut down as you approach Old Bridge Matawan Road. 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
7: New Jersey 101.5 instant weekend weather. Partly sunny skies for today, and it's going to be less humid. Highs get up right around 70. And then for tomorrow, it's going to be cooler. We'll see some sun, but then clouds roll in throughout the day with a chance of an afternoon rain or drizzle at the very least. Highs in the low 60s. Right now, it's 59 degrees across the state.

0: 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Let's get a check on the roads now with New Jersey Fast Traffic.
1: South Jersey, Southampton Township, good to go again on 206 southbound by Pemberton. That sewer grate is A-OK. We still have a truck fire, and that means Route 18 northbound is shut down as you approach Old Bridge Matawan Road. If you're leaving New Jersey, you may want to rethink the George at least 20 minutes for the upper. The lower deck is shut with road work till 10 o'clock this morning. Next report in 15 minutes from the Ocean First Bank Traffic Desk on New Jersey 101.5.
0: New Jersey 101.5 instant weekend weather. Partly sunny skies for today. It's going to be less humid. Highs in the low 70s. Perfect for the Asbury Park zombie walk. For tomorrow, it's going to be cooler. We'll still see some sun. Then the clouds roll in the afternoon and a high of 60.

Tom Petty here on New Jersey 101.5. It's Bob G. Hope you're having yourself a great Saturday morning. The Asbury Park Zombie Walk with Mike Brandt is coming up in just a matter of minutes. Lots of great music to get you there, get you down the shore and all zombified. Springsteen, McCartney, Mellencamp, and a whole lot more. Steely Dan here now in New Jersey 101.5.

0: 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We'll get a check on the roads now with New Jersey Fast Traffic.
1: Well, we still have this full closure in Old Bridge Township with a truck fire. Route 18 northbound is shut down as you approach Old Bridge Matawan Road. The southbound side of Route 18 is open. Not seeing any issues on 78 or the Parkway right now. Leaving New Jersey, may want to rethink the George 20 for the upper deck. Don't forget the lower is shut with road work. That's scheduled till 10 o'clock this morning. 5 minutes at the Lincoln or Holland out of Jersey. Next report in 15 minutes on New Jersey 101.5.
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0: New Jersey 101.5 instant weekend weather. Partly sunny for today, and it's going to be less humid. A really nice day overall, honestly, for the beginning of October. Highs will be in the low 70s. Then for tomorrow, it's going to be cooler. We will see some sun to start the day off. But as the day goes on, we'll see more clouds roll in with a chance of an afternoon rain, maybe just a little bit of a drizzle, but highs really only getting to about 60. Right now, 60 degrees across New Jersey.

0: New Jersey Chime Time 947. Well, that will just about do it for me. My name is Bob G. Thanks for spending your Saturday morning with me here on New Jersey 101.5. Mike Brandt is coming up next, and he's going to be broadcasting live from the Asbury Park Boardwalk Studio, powered by 1-800-GAMBLER, for the 2026 Asbury Park Zombie Walk. Get zombified, walk up and down the boardwalk, have yourself a great time, and you know what? I'll probably see you over there around noon, Mike. So get ready for me. And yeah, here's fast traffic.
1: Give yourself some extra time in Old Bridge. We still have this truck fire on Route 18 northbound approaching Old Bridge, Matawan Road. Northbound closed, southbound reopened. It looks like they're rerouting you. You've got some minor delays north and southbound getting through that. No issues on the parkway north or southbound through Monmouth County, through Ocean County, through Central Jersey. Now, leaving New Jersey, a solid 20 minutes for the upper deck of the George. We still have the lower level road work, the lower shutdown till 10 this morning. Next report in 15 minutes from the Ocean First Bank Traffic Desk on New Jersey 101.5.
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13: New Jersey 101.5 instant weekend weather. Partly sunny skies for today. Less humid. Perfect for the zombie walk. Highs in the low 70s. For tomorrow, it's going to be cooler. We'll still see some sun, but the clouds roll in the afternoon with a chance of rain. Highs in the low 60s.

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1: It's 10 o'clock in that morning. Brew is on. Good morning, my friends. It's Mike Brand in for Big Joe Henry. We're broadcasting live today from Asbury Park right on the boardwalk for the 2026 Zombie Walk. More on that on the way. Let's kick off the hour with the police and Roxanne. New Jersey 101.5. Good morning.

0: You better be careful with that red light. The zombies might think it's blood. New Jersey Chime Time, 10:03. Good morning, my friends. It's Mike Brandt. We're broadcasting live today from the boards in Asbury Park, the 1-800-GAMBLER Asbury Park Boardwalk Studio. It's the 18th annual Asbury Park Zombie Walk, and the zombies will begin to gather at 11 o'clock, so less than an hour from right now. Coming up this hour, ELL, a little thrilling action from Michael Jackson. We're going to get freaky with Rick James. It's going to be a good time. That brew is hot, so pour that cup of coffee, and if you're a zombie, maybe pour that cup of blood. And let's have some fun. Checking on the roads right now. If you're on your way here, Susie's got you covered with New Jersey Fast Traffic. Good morning, Susie.
1: Hey there, Mike. Good Saturday morning. Have fun down there today. And no excuses on the parkway. The parkway's fine through Central Jersey, through Monmouth, and through Ocean. Still this problem in Old Bridge. It was a truck fire. We've got Route 18 northbound shut down near Old Bridge, Mattawan Road. It looks like they're detouring you through the southbound side. I am

0: seeing some delays now in both directions. And delays leaving New Jersey at the George, 15 to 20 for the upper. The lower is still shut with road work. Next report in 15 minutes on New Jersey 101.5.
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10: If you're looking to pre-order Apple's first foldable iPhone, beware of scams. Matt Mattinson explains.
11: Malwarebytes reports that a fake pre-order page for the iPhone Duo was discovered. The site resembles an Apple page and shows off a tab that offers a $500 voucher. However, the deceptive page reportedly uses a tool that can break into vulnerable iPhones, which could then steal sensitive data. Pre-orders for the iPhone Duo model don't start until October 16th and is set to drop a week later.
10: According to its IPO prospectus, Anthropic thinks AI will have a bigger impact than the Industrial Revolution. Reuters says the company's revenue shot up $4.6 billion, while it had a net loss of $42 billion. The IPO could value Anthropic at about $2 trillion. And OpenAI has announced a new AI product called Dots. The AI tool is a digital assistant that can organize calendars, edit slideshows, and book appointments. OpenAI had paused development on some of its internal models following some AI hacking incidents. Tech Report, I'm Mark Mayfield.
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8: All righty, your instant weekend weather, 10-10 Saturday morning. Mike in for Big Joe. Not a bad day today. Going to be partly sunny later on. Less humidity than yesterday. 80s are done. We're going to be in the lower 70s today for our high. Increasing clouds tonight. We're going to drop to the mid-50s. And we're watching for showers on and off for your Sunday. Should be mainly cloudy. But yeah, a couple of showers in the morning and again later on in the afternoon. And much cooler, highs in the lower 60s. Princeton, you're at 62. Camden, 63. And here in Asbury Park, where we're getting ready for the zombie walk that gets super freaky with the zombies, it is 64. Yeah, we're between 3rd and 4th Avenues at our Boardwalk studio. The zombies start gathering in less than an hour. More coming up. New Jersey, 101.5.

0: 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It's New Jersey Fast Traffic.
1: Hey there, Mike. Problem on the parkway. An accident on the parkway southbound near exit 36 for Egg Harbor Township. That accident is off onto the shoulder. Route 18 northbound south of Old Bridge, Matawan Road in Old Bridge. That is a truck fire, so looks like they're still alternating you through that. 78 eastbound near 14C at the Toll Plaza. An accident blocking one lane, and it looks like they did wrap up the road work on the lower deck of the George. The delays at the George are easing. Next report in 15 minutes from the Parks Casino Weekend Traffic Desk on New Jersey 101.5.
0: All righty, Susie. Partly sunny, less humid for your Saturday. Highs, lower 70s. Temperature-wise, Toms River 64, Ocean City 61, Patterson 64. Here in Asbury Park, we're broadcasting live for the Zombie Walk today. It's 64. We're between 3rd and 4th Avenue. The zombies are slowly beginning to gather. We'll keep you up to date and more on the event happening in about 15. Right now, it's Whitney, New Jersey 101.5. Good morning.

little Cheap Trick action there. I want you to want me, New Jersey 101.5. Mike, it's Big Joe 1026, and we're getting ready. It's all there coming. It's the 2026 Asbury Park Zombie Walk, the 18th annual. The zombies are going to begin to gather soon, 11 o'clock, and it's going to get thrilling out here. Hope you can join us. Michael Jackson, New Jersey 101.5. Good morning.

0: Well, we did Thriller earlier for the zombie walk, but it's also a beautiful day in Asbury Park. You need a little Margaritaville in there. It's Jimmy Buffett. New Jersey Chime Time, 10:35. Good morning, my friend. It's Mike Brandt in for Big Joe Henry. We're broadcasting live for the 18th annual Zombie Walk here in Asbury Park. We're located between 3rd and 4th Avenues, and the zombies are ever so slowly starting their work their way out. It's mostly civilians right now, which they got to watch out. The zombies are going to come after you. And we actually have some beachgoers, too, believe it or not. It's a gorgeous day out here. The zombies are expected to start gathering around 11 o'clock. And the zombie makeover tent is back, so if you're thinking of participating, didn't know how you wanted to paint yourself up, that also opens at 11 o'clock to 3. That is just by the on-ramp of 4th Avenue. And a little FYI, I'm going to get myself a little zombified as well. And we'll share that online for you, just so you can see how it's done. It's really cool. And there'll also be judges amongst the crowds. That'll be beginning at 3 o'clock. You can win awards. And then the walk itself starts at 4 o'clock. It is going to be an amazing day. The sun is shining. Great for zombies to come on out. We just need you. We're between 3rd and 4th Avenues. And to help get you here right now, we got Susie with a look at the roads. It's New Jersey. Fast traffic.
1: Well, Mike in South Jersey, a crash on the parkway south at exit 36 in Egg Harbor Township. That accident off onto the shoulder. It's been about 2 hours. We've had this issue with a truck fire. Route 18 northbound closed by Old Bridge Matawan Road. Looks like everyone is getting by on the southbound side. They're alternating traffic. Crash in Jersey City, 78 eastbound near 14C. You've got the left lane out with that. Bye-bye road work on the lower deck of the George, so it's 5 minutes at the Hudson River crossings out of Jersey. Next report in 15 minutes on New Jersey 101.5.
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17: Researchers say a new flu vaccine offers more protection for people older than 50. It uses the same technology that created the vaccines for COVID-19. Doctors at University of Washington Medicine say it's 30% more effective than the standard vaccine, and that's especially important for people older than 50 because their bodies don't create as many antibodies. The new vaccine is called Emflusiva. New research is showing lower cognitive test scores could mean an increased risk of stroke for older adults. Michael Kastner explains.
18: The study published in the Journal of the American Heart Association shows lower overall thinking ability tied to an 86% higher chance of a stroke. Lower memory scores were linked to a 68% higher risk of stroke. The study looked at the risk of first-time stroke in thousands of people ages 60 and older and compared cognitive test scores with later stroke incidents.
17: Health update. I'm Sarah Lee Kessler.
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0: Already your instant weekend weather, 1042, Mike in for Big Joe. Partly sunny skies today, going to be less humid than yesterday. Those 80-degree temperatures, they're a thing of the past. It's going to be in the lower 70s today. Tonight, increasing clouds, going to drop to the mid-50s. Then for your Sunday, a couple of showers during the morning and again later on in the afternoon. Otherwise, most of the cloudy skies, temperatures, lower 60s. 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Point Pleasant Beach 65, Milburn 67, Elizabeth 66. And here in Asbury Park, where we're getting ready for the zombie walk, it's 65 and Jersey's biggest hit, Simple Minds. New Jersey, 101.5. Good morning.

0: We're going to get those vibes later today in here at Asbury Park, but on a beautiful day, that is Foreigner. New Jersey Chime Time 10:50. Good morning, my friend Mike in for Big Joe. 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We're here for the 18th annual Zombie Walk. And we just had our first wave moments ago of zombies coming up the boardwalk, working their way toward Convention Hall. And that's just going to increase as the morning progresses. 11 o'clock is when the gathering begins, and that is also when the makeup tent opens. So if you want to participate, but you're not sure how you want to look, the makeup artists, they are just amazing. And I'm going to head over there a little bit later to get myself zombified. It's going to be a lot of fun. If you're on your way to the zombie walk, we want to help get you here. Susie has a look at those roads. It's New Jersey fast traffic.
1: Well, Mike, the crash on the parkway southbound near 36 in Egg Harbor Township is gone. We still have this issue in Old Bridge from a truck fire. Route 18 northbound is closed and detoured by Old Bridge Matawan Road. The area is right by the Old Bridge YMCA, so give yourself a little extra time there. 78 eastbound at 14C, that accident is gone. Delays are kicking in. 22 westbound, passing the parkway in Union. 5 minutes at the crossings out of Jersey. Next report in 15 minutes from the Bet Parks Online Casino and Sportsbook App Traffic Desk on New Jersey 101.5.
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6: 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That's according to research from the American Heart Association and the American College of Cardiology.
7: And if you look at the risk over 10 years, hypertension may account for almost 200,000 to 300,000 deaths that could be prevented.
6: That's Dr. Grant Reed, a cardiologist at the Cleveland Clinic. He says symptoms may not be noticeable, so blood pressure screenings in childhood and adulthood should be done at checkups. 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The new guidelines make it easier for someone to be diagnosed. Health Update, I'm Sarah Lee Kessler.
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7: Hey, New Jersey, Bill Spadia here. 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I'll see you there.
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9: Auto zombies are out and about. Your instant weekend weather, 1057. Partly sunny today, less humid. Highs in the lower 70s. Long Branch 66, Phillipsburg 64, North Brunswick 67. Here in Asbury Park between 3rd and 4th Avenues, we're broadcasting live for the Zombie Walk. It's 66 and the zombies are on their way now. They're starting up in numbers towards convention. Oh, come on down and join the fun. It's Madonna. 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
1: It's 11 o'clock. Mike Brandt in for Big Joe Henry this Saturday morning. We're broadcasting live from the 18th annual Zombie Walk. That'll be stepping foot by around 4 o'clock. And coming up this hour, we're going to celebrate with Michael Cimbello, Blue Oyster Cult Queen, kicking off the hour with Lionel Richie.

So great watching the spirit of Lionel Richie and the dancing of the zombie walk coming. They're still dancing. I love it. Yeah, I'm watching you right here. New Jersey Chime Time, 11:05. Good morning, my friends. It's Mike Brandt broadcasting live from the boards here in Asbury Park. We're getting ready for the 18th annual Zombie Walk. Oh, the dancing stopped now. We have more.

0: It's on the way. It was great watching you guys. A lot of zombies are starting to work their way down. The zombie walk begins at 4 o'clock, but the gathering has started and the makeup tent is now open. If you're thinking of coming down and getting painted, I got some zombies right in front of me. I got to watch out. This guy looks armed. Hi guys. I love it. And if you're not sure how you want to be painted, check out the airbrushing. It's just amazing. I'm going to get myself zombified a little bit later on. We're going to help get you here right now. Susie has a look at the roads. It's New Jersey. Fast traffic.
1: Mike, we saw this issue in Old Bridge. It's been well over 2 hours. It's a truck fire on Route 18 northbound by Old Bridge Matawan Road. It's not too far from the YMCA. Everyone's getting by on the southbound side, so give yourself some extra time there. Delays have kicked in on 22 westbound passing the Parkway and Union. The Parkway's okay north and southbound from 280 to the Driscoll Bridge. 5 minutes at the George Lincoln or Holland out of Jersey. 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
14: 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It uses the same technology that created the vaccines for COVID-19. Doctors at University of Washington Medicine say it's 30% more effective than the standard vaccine, and that's especially important for people older than 50 because their bodies don't create as many antibodies. The new vaccine is called Emflusiva. New research is showing lower cognitive test scores could mean an increased risk of stroke for older adults. Michael Kastner explains.
15: The study published in the Journal of the American Heart Association shows lower overall thinking ability tied to an 86% higher chance of a stroke. Lower memory scores were linked to a 68% higher risk of stroke. The study looked at the risk of first-time stroke in thousands of people ages 60 and older and compared cognitive test scores with later stroke incidents.
14: Health update. I'm Sarah Lee Kessler.
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6: All righty, my friends, your instant weekend weather, 11:12 Saturday morning. Getting ready for the zombie walk here in Asbury Park. Not a bad day for the forecast. Going to become partly sunny later on today. Temperatures, lower 70s and lower humidity than yesterday. Gone are the days of 80s. It'll be good for a zombie walk that kicks off at 4 o'clock today. Increasing clouds tonight, we're going to drop to the lower 50s. Then for your Sunday, mainly cloudy skies. We're going to have a couple of showers in the morning, then again later on in the afternoon. And even cooler tomorrow, highs lower 60s. Right now, Asbury Park, where we are right now, broadcasting live for the zombie walk at 66. Mount Holly, you're at 64. Wildwood, 63. Hackettstown, 64. And I can see the makeup tent. It's open right now to get you zombified. And I see folks coming out with a lot of creative makeup. Go check it out. That's right by 4th Avenue. We're between 3rd and 4th. And this is Queen, New Jersey, 101.5.

0: It's Hathaway. I hope the zombies don't hurt me. I hope you ladies don't hurt me. They're all zombified. I love your makeup. New Jersey Chime Time 11:20 live from the boards here in Asbury Park for the zombie walk. The zombies are starting to gather. We just need you. You don't have to be zombified. We're between 3rd and 4th. More details on the zombie walk on the way. But right now to help get you here, it's Susie and New Jersey Fast Traffic.
1: Mike, it's been a couple of hours now. We've had this issue with a truck fire on Route 18 northbound approaching Old Bridge, Mattawan Road. Route 18 northbound is shut down. You're getting by on the southbound side as they alternated. It's right by the YMCA. I would slow down on the parkway southbound. You're 136. We had reports of debris in the left lane. It looks like that's been cleared. Debris on the turnpike, truck lanes northbound by Interchange 11. The right lane is out with that. And leaving New Jersey, not bad at all. 5 minutes at the George Lincoln or Holland. Next report in 15 minutes from the Parks Casino Weekend Traffic Desk on New Jersey 101.5.
0: I have to tell you, that perfect Halloween vibe is in the air here in Asbury Park. There's a little bit of a breeze. We're in the 60s. Mostly cloudy here. It's going to be partly sunny later on today for most of New Jersey. Highs in the lower 70s, but a great day for the zombie walk. Yeah, again, it's 66 degrees right here. And Belinda Carlisle.

Steve Winwood, Higher Love. But we got to get that zombie vibe going. We got zombies out here. You don't want to fear them, though. They won't attack you if you don't fear them. New Jersey 101.5, Mike broadcasting live from Asbury Park. For the Zombie Walk, Blue Oyster Cult. Yeah, don't fear the Reaper. Or the zombies.

0: Mr. Cole. And if you're on your way to Asbury Park, you're not sure how you want to look, but with a makeup artist, the tent is open right now by 4th Avenue. Contact-free airbrush. And we just had some folks wandering by that got the airbrush done. It looks amazing. You got to check it out. Jersey Chime Time, 11:34. Yeah, good morning. Mike in for Big Joe. We're broadcasting live from Asbury Park for the 18th annual Zombie Walk. We're between 3rd and 4th Avenues. The walk kicks off at 4, and the celebrations are just beginning. The crowds are starting to come on out. There's plenty of room for you. 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It's a 25K at work payday right here on New Jersey 101.5. Fires up again 8:20 in the morning on Monday. Good luck to you. More live from Asbury Park for the Zombie Walk. Right now, we'll help get you here with Susie. 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
1: Mike, it's pretty busy in Central Jersey. Looks like we've got an accident in Marlboro Township on 9 northbound approaching Route 18. Seeing delays with that. Then a little northwest of that, it's looking a lot better on Route 18 northbound approaching Old Bridge Matawan Road. It looks like that truck fire finally is being cleared. Car fire just in 130 northbound at Broadway. Actually, that's a fully engulfed car fire. Still a little sticky on the parkway southbound into 136. I would stay out of the left lane where we did have some earlier debris. Looking good, though, at the crossings out of Jersey. Next report in 15 minutes on New Jersey 101.5.
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12: If you're looking to pre-order Apple's first foldable iPhone, beware of scams. Matt Mattinson explains.
16: Malwarebytes reports that a fake pre-order page for the iPhone Duo was discovered. The site resembles an Apple page and shows off a tab that offers a $500 voucher. However, the deceptive page reportedly uses a tool that can break into vulnerable iPhones, which could then steal sensitive data. Pre-orders for the iPhone Duo model don't start until October 16th and is set to drop a week later.
12: According to its IPO prospectus, Anthropic thinks AI will have a bigger impact than the Industrial Revolution. Reuters says the company's revenue shot up $4.6 billion, while it had a net loss of $42 billion. The IPO could value Anthropic at about $2 trillion. And OpenAI has announced a new AI product called Dots. The AI tool is a digital assistant that can organize calendars, edit slideshows, and book appointments. OpenAI had paused development on some of its internal models following some AI hacking incidents. Tech Report, I'm Mark Mayfield.
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2: Alrighty, your instant weekend weather, 11:41. Mike in for Big Joe. Going to be partly sunny today. Great day for a zombie walk in Asbury Park, where we're broadcasting live. Temperature's not bad either. Going to make it to the lower 70s today. Increasing clouds tonight. Going to drop to the mid-50s. Then for your Sunday, mainly cloudy skies. Watching for a couple of showers in the morning. Some rain showers in the afternoon. Kind of a kind of day. Even cooler than today. Temperatures lower 60s. Lavalette, you're 67. Millville, 63. Perth and Boise, 68. And broadcasting live here in Asbury Park, where we're feeling like maniacs getting ready to be zombified. Yeah, more zombies are on the way out for the zombie walk. They're gathering right now. It is 66. New Jersey, 101.5.

0: 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New Jersey Chime Time, 11:49. Good morning, my friend. Mike Brand in for Big Joe Henry, broadcasting live from the boards in Asbury Park for the 18th annual Zombie Walk. Zombies are beginning to gather, and more details coming up in just a bit. Loving the artist and the makeup, by the way, from everybody who are participating. A quick look ahead to tomorrow. Hope you could join me tomorrow morning, starting at 9 a.m. for the Evolve Pink's Strides of Strength Walk. That's going to be happening at the Hunterdon County Fairgrounds in Lambertville. And it's all to raise money to help support all the programs that provide connection, encouragement, and resources to those who need the most, who are fighting breast cancer or have fought, to help with all the resources. It's really a great cause. Hope I can see you out there. Again, that's going to be taking place tomorrow morning, starting off at 9 a.m. I'll be there from 9 to 11, helping kick off the walk. We got the details at our app at nj1015.com, and that's at the Hunterdon County Fairgrounds in Lambertville. Lots going on here in Asbury Park today with the Zombie Walk. The Zombie Walk itself kicks off at 4. The zombies are gathering right now, and the makeup artist tent is open and waiting for you. And to help get you here, Susie's got to check on the roads. It's New Jersey fast traffic.
1: Well, Mike, delays on the parkway southbound. Your 136 are gone from earlier left lane debris. And it's a car fire on the parkway southbound near exit 80 and Tom's River. Reportedly, everything is off onto the shoulder. Fully engulfed car fire, 130 northbound near Broadway. You've got one lane out. Marlboro Township spotted a crash. It's on Route 18 northbound, right in the area of Texas Road. And unfortunately, it looks like delays are back. Seeing delays again on Route 18 northbound, approaching Old Bridge Matawan Road by the Y from that earlier car fire. Next report in 15 minutes from the Bed Parks Online Casino and Sportsbook app traffic desk on New Jersey 101.5.
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19: Researchers say a new flu vaccine offers more protection for people older than 50. It uses the same technology that created the vaccines for COVID-19. Doctors at University of Washington Medicine say it's 30% more effective than the standard vaccine, and that's especially important for people older than 50 because their bodies don't create as many antibodies. The new vaccine is called Emflusiva. New research is showing lower cognitive test scores could mean an increased risk of stroke for older adults. Michael Kastner explains.
20: The study published in the Journal of the American Heart Association shows lower overall thinking ability tied to an 86% higher chance of a stroke. Lower memory scores were linked to a 68% higher risk of stroke. The study looked at the risk of first-time stroke in thousands of people ages 60 and older and compared cognitive test scores with later stroke incidents.
19: Health update. I'm Sarah Lee Kessler.
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0: Jersey 11:56. Your instant weekend weather, broadcasting live from Asbury Park for the Zombie Walk. Partly sunny today. Less humid. Highs lower 70s. Lavalette 67. Millville 63. Perth Amboy 69 here in Asbury Park. It's 66. We're dead or alive.

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0: Oh, we're giving love here in Asbury Park. 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
0: New Jersey Chime Time, 11:03. It's 12:03. No, 12:03. Good afternoon. It's Mikey for Big Joe, Jersey's biggest hits. We're broadcasting live from the 18th annual Zombie Walk. And I have a nice little friend here. You're going to have to speak for our zombified friend. What's your friend's name?
2: Hendrix, like Jimi Hendrix.
0: Oh my God. I love that. Hendrix. And Hendrix is, does this kind of describe for our audience kind of where Hendrix is trapped?
2: He is trapped in a claw machine full of zombie animals that are ready to attack the audience when they get here.
0: Ah, no, we can't have that. Well, Hendrix would never attack anybody. So great for you guys to stop by. And this is such an incredible, you turned the wagon into a claw machine. This is amazing. And are you Dorothy from The Wizard of Oz?
2: A little deranged girl.
0: A little deranged girl. A lot of deranged things happening here in Asbury Park, but all for good reason. The walk sets up at 4, and if you don't know how you want to paint yourself, we do have the artist makeup tent. I'll be heading down to it in just a little bit. It's a great time. We just need you. We're between 3rd and 4th Avenues. The walk kicks off at 4. To help get you here right now, we've got Susie with a look at the roads. It's New Jersey. Fast traffic.
3: Hey there, Mike, and kudos to Dan checking in with this accident in Ocean County. It's an accident on 72 in Stafford Township by the causeway. Looks like you do have a lane out with that. We did have reports of debris on the parkway south and by the Celia Cruz Rest Area in Lacey Township. That area looks clear to me. Route 18 north on approaching Old Bridge, Matawan Road. Still working on that earlier truck fire. Car fire is out, but watch out on 130 northbound as you approach Broadway. Accident on 287 northbound at exit 13, blocking a lane. You're jammed from exit 9. 15 minutes at the crossings. 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
14: From ABC News, Tech Trends. In 19 years with the Pittsburgh Steelers, former head coach Mike Tomlin built an impressive record. No losing seasons, second most wins in team history, and a Super Bowl title. And now we're learning, for much of that time, he was also building a city in Minecraft.
15: I got interested in this creative mode. I like to build. I've always had an interest in architecture and so forth. So I started doing this creative city.
14: In the first of a series of videos, Tomlin is taking us into the city he spent well over a decade creating. He says it started by watching his children play the game when they were young.
15: They go on to high school and so forth and off to college, and their participation became less and less over the years. My participation probably at times increased.
14: His first building, a waterfront boutique hotel. He's since added neighborhoods and communities, using the game to, as he says, detach from the realities and pressures of life. With Tech Trends, I'm Wayne Cabot, ABC News.
16: All righty, at 12:10, it's your instant weekend weather, broadcasting live from the Asbury Park Boardwalk. It's Mike in for Big Joe, and it's going to be a nice day this afternoon. Here in Asbury Park, we have a bit of a cool breeze, which actually is perfect for the zombies as you're on your way here. It's going to be partly sunny skies today. We're going to make it to the lower 70s and lower humidity. The 80s are gone. Think of the past right now. We're going to drop to the mid-50s tonight, increasing clouds. Then for your Sunday, on and off showers. Yeah, it's kind of what it's looking like right now. A bit of a damp day, and even cooler tomorrow. It's going to be in the lower 60s. Beach Haven 65, Chatsworth 64, Edison 70, and here in Asbury Park, where we're broadcasting live, 48th Annual Zombie Walk. From between 3rd and 4th Avenues, it's 66 degrees, a nice cool breeze, and Brian Adams, New Jersey Water 1.5.

0: Miami Sound Machine, New Jersey Chime Time, 12:18, live from Asbury Park for the Zombie Walk. Good morning to our friend Mike in North Brunswick, by the way, on the app chat. Let's check on the roads right now. It's New Jersey Fast Traffic.
1: Mike, for a nice sunny day, it is way too busy out there. Yep, it's an accident in Ocean County, Stafford Township, 72 eastbound as you approach Captain Randolph Boulevard. One lane out, delays from the parkway. This must have been some truck fire. Route 18 northbound is still very slow going, approaching Old Bridge Matawan Road. An accident in Bridgewater, 287 north and at exit 13. You're backed up from exit 9. Leaving New Jersey, avoid the Georgian. Accident off the lower level on the New York side. A two-car crash being cleared from the center lane. So a solid 20 minutes for either deck of the George. Next report in 15 minutes from the Parks Casino Weekend Traffic Desk on New Jersey 101.5.
0: Becoming partly sunny for your Saturday. Highs lower 70s. Atlantic City 64, Cherry Hill 66, Rahway 70. And here in Asbury Park, we're broadcasting live for the Zombie Walk. It's 66.

Billy Joel, we didn't start the fire. My God, the dead are walking by right now, smack in front of me. Feels like a monster about to attack me, although they're really zombies. We're broadcasting live from the 18th annual Zombie Walk here in Asbury Park. The walk starts at 4. Zombies are gathering now, and we're dancing to the Monster Mash or the Zombie Mash.

0: 12:35. Good afternoon. It's Mikey for Big Joe Hannity. We're broadcasting live today from the boards in Asbury Park. It's the 18th annual Zombie Walk happening right now. Well, the walk itself kicks off at 4. We got the festivities underway. Zombies have been gathering since 11 o'clock this morning. And as the morning's been going on, the creativity has just been really like unbelievable going into the afternoon. If you're not sure how you want to make yourself up, well, we got plenty of options for you. You can get yourself made up. The Zombie Makeovers tent is back. It's a contactless, airbrushless, and airbrush contactless, I should say. And it's just absolutely amazing. So you just come on down for yourself, but it's limited capacity. The tent itself is open till 3. Costume contest judges, they're going to be amongst the crowds beginning at 3 o'clock this afternoon. So get yourself done and get yourself all made up. You just might win some great prizes. The Zombie Walk itself will begin at 4 o'clock at Convention Hall and work its way down the boardwalk and all the way till it concludes at Johnny Max. That's where the Zombie Walk ends. There'll be some fun festivities going on over there. And it's a great time for you. And listen, if you just want to come hang out, you're worried that maybe you don't want to have makeup done, that's okay. Plenty of folks are here too, being a part of the action. We just need you. Come on down. We're located between 3rd and 4th Avenues, but the zombies are up and down the entire boardwalk. We're going to help get you here right now with Susie. It's New Jersey. Fast traffic.
1: Mike, we still have this accident on 72 eastbound approaching Captain Randolph Boulevard. It's blocking a lane. I'm seeing delays from right around the Ocean Medical Center, so that's a really big delay on 72 eastbound. Truck fire, Route 18 northbound, still horrible approaching Old Bridge, Matawan Road. Avoid that if you can. 287 northbound at exit 13, an accident being cleared, delays from 9. And leaving Jersey, avoid the George. An accident on the lower level on the New York side, a two-car crash being cleared. It's about 25 for either deck of the George, 10 to 15 at the Lincoln or Holland. Next report in 15 minutes on New Jersey 101.5.
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22: From ABC News, Tech Trends. In 19 years with the Pittsburgh Steelers, former head coach Mike Tomlin built an impressive record. No losing seasons, second most wins in team history, and a Super Bowl title. And now we're learning, for much of that time, he was also building a city in Minecraft.
23: I got interested in this creative mode. I like to build. I've always had an interest in architecture and so forth. So I started doing this creative city.
22: In the first of a series of videos, Tomlin is taking us into the city he spent well over a decade creating. He says it started by watching his children play the game when they were young.
23: They go on to high school and so forth and off to college, and their participation became less and less over the years. My participation probably at times increased.
22: His first building, a waterfront boutique hotel. He's since added neighborhoods and communities, using the game to, as he says, detach from the realities and pressures of life. With Tech Trends, I'm Wayne Cabot, ABC News.
0: All righty, my friends, your instant weekend weather. Mike in for Big Joe, 1242, broadcasting live from the Asbury Park Boardwalk for the Zombie Walk, and a nice day for it. It's going to be partly sunny today. We see the sun's coming out right now, a nice little breeze here, with temperatures making it to the lower 70s and lower humidity. A great day for a walk. Increasing clouds tonight, we're going to drop to the mid-50s. Then for your Sunday, mainly cloudy skies, watching for showers both in the morning and later on in the afternoon. Kind of blush, it's going to be even cooler. Temperatures, lower 60s. Right now, temperature-wise, where Manilocan 67, Salem 63, Monroe 69, and here in Asbury Park, where we're getting ready for the walk at 1 o'clock. 1 o'clock is when there's nothing really going on at 1 o'clock. It's 4 o'clock, the walk kicks off. The zombies are gathering right now. I sound a little dead because I'm about to get zombified myself. The makeup tent is open till 3. We just need you between 3rd and 4th Avenues, and it's a great time. It's Prince When Doves Cry. New Jersey, 101.5. Hey, I wonder if the seagulls will get zombified. Wouldn't that be something?

0: It's Aerosmith. Walk This Way as the zombies come walking down the Asbury Park boardwalk. Wah-ha-ha! All right, I'll try not to be silly there. New Jersey Chime Time, 12:50. Good afternoon. It's Mike in for Big Joe. We are broadcasting live in Asbury Park between 3rd and 4th Avenues at our 1-800-GAMBLER Asbury Park Boardwalk Studio for the 18th Annual Zombie Walk. 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Got a couple of more farmer zombies on their way down. Oh, got a little bit of a... One's walking too well. You should be limping too. There she goes. It is so much fun. The creativity is amazing. And again, if you want to take part in a zombie walk, but you're not sure how you want to airbrush yourself or how you want to paint yourself, definitely plenty of options here. The contactless airbrush tent, which I'm going to head over to in just a little bit, is set up over by 4th Avenue, and they can get you all set up, but it's limited, so make sure you get here sooner than later. That's going to be open till 3 o'clock. The costume contest for the judges, if you want to be a part of it, you may win a prize. They'll be amongst the zombies beginning at 3 o'clock from 3 to 4. Then at 4 o'clock, the zombie walk begins at Convention Hall, works its way down the boardwalk through Asbury Park. Will conclude at 6 o'clock at Johnny Mac's. And you might be saying, 2 hours, that's awfully long for a short distance. But you got to remember, they're going to be dragging their legs. And it's just really amazing. You can feel it's electrified here. We just need you. We're going to help get you here right now. Here's Susie with a look at the roads. It's New Jersey Fast Traffic.
1: Hey there, Mike. Have a great rest of your weekend. And better news in Stafford Township. The accident on 72 eastbound near Captain Randolph Boulevard. Off onto the shoulder. It's still sluggish from before the parkway. I would still definitely be avoiding Route 18 north and approaching Old Bridge Matawan Road. That was a truck fire that happened a couple of hours ago. Looks like there was some kind of damage to that. The accident on 287 north and approaching exit 13 is gone. And the two-car crash on the George Washington Bridge lower level on the New York side has been cleared. Next report in 15 minutes from the Bet Parks Online Casino and Sportsbook App Traffic Desk on New Jersey 101.5.
0: And Susie, you have a great week. 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
7: If you're looking to pre-order Apple's first foldable iPhone, beware of scams. Matt Mattinson explains.
8: Malwarebytes reports that a fake pre-order page for the iPhone Duo was discovered. The site resembles an Apple page and shows off a tab that offers a $500 voucher. However, the deceptive page reportedly uses a tool that can break into vulnerable iPhones, which could then steal sensitive data. Pre-orders for the iPhone Duo model don't start until October 16th and is set to drop a week later.
7: According to its IPO prospectus, Anthropic thinks AI will have a bigger impact than the Industrial Revolution. Reuters says the company's revenue shot up $4.6 billion, while it had a net loss of $42 billion. The IPO could value Anthropic at about $2 trillion. And OpenAI has announced a new AI product called Dots. The AI tool is a digital assistant that can organize calendars, edit slideshows, and book appointments. OpenAI had paused development on some of its internal models following some AI hacking incidents. Tech Report, I'm Mark Mayfield.
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0: Your instant weekend weather, 12:57, live in Asbury Park for the Zombie Bark Walk. Oh my God, I'm turning into a zombie as we speak. Partly sunny today, highs lower 70s. It is 67 here in Asbury Park, and yeah, I'm getting zombified in just a little bit. Can't wait to see you here. It's Bruce.

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1: 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Jersey's biggest hits in for Big Joe Henry. 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

0: 104. No, I am not Mike Brandt. I am Dan Alexander back at the studio. Mike is getting zombified as we speak. And we're going to get some video up for you at NJ1015.com and our free app on our Facebook and our Instagram pages when Mike is all done up, ready to go. But first, speaking of scary, it's New Jersey Fast Traffic.
1: Well, an old bridge still seeing some trouble on northbound Route 18, north of Southwood Drive and Old Bridge Matawan Road. We have a right lane and shoulder still blocked from an earlier truck fire. Elsewhere, good news on 130 northbound Broadway Road and Cranberry in Middlesex. Accident cleared. It moves better there. Eastbound 72 in Stafford, we do have an accident. Blocks a shoulder right near the Garden State Parkway at Captain Randolph Boulevard. And we're seeing some extra brake lights there as a result. And looking busy on 206, both directions in the Bedminster area, just north of 287, both ways north and south. We are slow, leaving New Jersey 5 at the George, about 10 to 15 apiece now at the Lincoln and Holland tunnels. 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Next report in 15 minutes from the Parks Casino Weekend Traffic Desk. 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
0: I should mention that Mike is at the annual Asbury Park Zombie Walk. He's there until 3 o'clock. In for Big Joe Henry, so if you are welcome to stop by, say hello.
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10: An estimated 10 million Americans are not seeking treatment for high blood pressure, despite being eligible. That's according to research from the American Heart Association and the American College of Cardiology.
11: And if you look at the risk over 10 years, hypertension may account for almost 200,000 to 300,000 deaths that could be prevented.
10: That's Dr. Grant Reed, a cardiologist at the Cleveland Clinic. He says symptoms may not be noticeable, so blood pressure screenings in childhood and adulthood should be done at checkups. There are new guidelines to help identify iron deficiency in an effort to highlight what's a problem, especially for women. Past studies show about 40% of teen girls and young women have low levels of iron. The American Society of Hematology is offering guidelines for the first time to standardize the diagnosis of iron deficiency. The new guidelines make it easier for someone to be diagnosed. Health Update, I'm Sarah Lee Kessler.
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3: 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He's there till 3 o'clock this afternoon. 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Otherwise, we've got partly cloudy skies this afternoon, and that continues into tonight, down to 55 tonight, and then cloudy tomorrow. Showers in the afternoon, we'll get up to 65. Cloudy on Monday, maybe some more showers up to 55. Millville, you know what? I don't have temperatures in front of me. I'm not even going to try to make anything up. Sorry about that. But we do have New Jersey's biggest hits, and we have Aha on New Jersey 101.5.

0: have been zombified. Yeah, you're right. It's scary. Actually, it's pretty darn cool. It's Chime Time is 119. We're broadcasting live from the Asbury Park Boardwalk, having a great time. And we're going to help get you here right now with a check on the roads. It is New Jersey fast traffic.
1: Well, Dan, a little double trouble here on 78. Let's start on the off-ramp to the northbound New Jersey Turnpike. We do have a crash, and it blocks the right lane there. Also, eastbound 78, the North Bay Extension Bridge all jammed up. Eastbound 78, the locals at exit 52. Another crash blocks the lane right near the Garden State Parkway through Union. Elsewhere on Route 18, northbound Southwood Drive near Old Bridge Matawan Road. We have a truck fire, takes out the right lane and shoulder. Good news, eastbound on 72, Captain Randolph Boulevard, crash cleared in Stafford. It's a much better travel from the Garden State Parkway. We're moving a little bit slow on Route 1 in both directions of the Plainsboro area, just north of Ridge Road. Now leaving New Jersey, 5 at the George, 15 apiece at the Lincoln and Holland Tunnels. Next report in 15 minutes from the Parks Casino Weekend Traffic Desk. I'm Tim Bonomo on New Jersey 101.5.
0: An absolutely nice day for a zombie walk. We're here in Asbury Park broadcasting live. Partly sunny skies today. Temperatures making it to the lower 70s. It's about 67 here in Asbury Park, and the Police, New Jersey 101.5.

Here we go. New Jersey 101.5 is Jersey's biggest hits. I have been zombified, Mike Brandt, with you live from Asbury Park. We're having a thriller time. Oh, my God. What's going on behind me? We're having a great time here in the boardwalk. We're between 3rd and 4th Avenues checking out all the zombies. We just need you. Come on down. It's Thriller.

0: That's Michael Jackson in Thriller. What a perfect song for a walk in Asbury Park for zombies. New Jersey Chime Time 134. Good afternoon. It is Mike Brandt in for Big Joe Henry. We are broadcasting live from the 18th annual Zombie Walk here in Asbury Park. We're between 3rd and 4th Avenues. Makeup Tent is open right now for anyone who wants to get zombified. You're not sure what you want to do. They've got you covered, but it's limited capacity, so make sure you check that out. That's open till 3. Then beginning at 3, the judges will be here in the boardwalk judging your makeup and how zombified you are. And you could win prizes on the spot. Then at 4 o'clock, we all gather at Asbury Park and we start the zombie walk. It's going to continue up the boardwalk through Asbury Park. It's going to end at Johnny Mac's, and that's where the after party is going to be at 6 o'clock. It's a great time. We just need you here to help get you here right now. It's Mr. Tim Bottomo and New Jersey Fast Traffic.
1: Well, 78 certainly jammed up. Let's start in Newark, the off-ramp to the New Jersey Turnpike. We have a right lane blocked on the off-ramp there for an accident. It's bumper to bumper. Also eastbound 78, the North Bay Extension Bridge jammed up. Westbound 78, exit 43 in Union. We have an off-ramp closed for a down hole, and also eastbound on 78, the locals near the parkway at exit 52. Minor accident there, blocks one lane. Now, Route 18, still seeing some trouble on the northbound side right near Old Bridge Matawan Road from an earlier truck fire in the area. Right now, a lane and shoulder are blocked. And Route 1, both directions in the Plainsboro area, we are seeing some company there, especially right near Ridge Road, both ways north and south. Leaving New Jersey, 10 at the George, up to about 15 to 20 at the Lincoln and Holland Tunnels. Next report, 15 minutes from the Parks Casino Weekend and Traffic Desk. I'm Tim Bonomo on New Jersey 101.5.
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8: If you're looking to pre-order Apple's first foldable iPhone, beware of scams. Matt Mattinson explains.
9: Malwarebytes reports that a fake pre-order page for the iPhone Duo was discovered. The site resembles an Apple page and shows off a tab that offers a $500 voucher. However, the deceptive page reportedly uses a tool that can break into vulnerable iPhones, which could then steal sensitive data. Pre-orders for the iPhone Duo model don't start until October 16th and is set to drop a week later.
8: According to its IPO prospectus, Anthropic thinks AI will have a bigger impact than the Industrial Revolution. Reuters says the company's revenue shot up $4.6 billion, while it had a net loss of $42 billion. The IPO could value Anthropic at about $2 trillion.
10: And OpenAI has announced a new AI product called Dots. The AI tool is a digital assistant that can organize calendars, edit slideshows, and book appointments. OpenAI had paused development on some of its internal models following some AI hacking incidents. Tech Report, I'm Mark Mayfield.
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0: All righty, your instant weekend weather, 141 Saturday afternoon. A nice day for a zombie walk in Asbury Park. It's going to be partly sunny skies today. Going to make it to the lower 70s. Increasing clouds tonight. We're going to drop to the mid-50s. Then for your Sunday, a little bit of a grayer day. Going to be mainly cloudy skies. A couple of showers in the morning, then again in the afternoon. And it's going to be cooler. Temperatures, lower 60s. Temperatures right now, Brigantine, you're at 64, Flemington 70, Colts Neck 67. And right here in Asbury Park, we're broadcasting live for the Asbury Park Zombie Walk, the 18th annual. It is 67. Who's feeling hungry for some flesh and blood? If you're a zombie, you might be. I know I do. I'm a zombie. It's Eric Carmen, New Jersey, 101.5, live from the boards in Asbury Park.

0: The activities pick it up now here in Asbury Park with Don Henley. And she's dancing, all right. New Jersey Chime Time, 150. Good afternoon. It's Mike Brandt broadcasting live from the boards here in Asbury Park. It's the 18th annual Zombie Walk, and the zombies are gathering in full force now, and they are hungry for flesh and blood. But believe me, you're safe. The sun prevents them from eating you. Come on down. We're between 3rd and 4th. The parade actually kicks off at 4 o'clock at Convention Hall, and we're going to help get you here right now. Here's Tim. It's New Jersey. Fast traffic.
1: Well, Mike, we've got some double trouble on the Garden State Parkway. Let's start on the southbound side here in Kenilworth. Exit 138, left lane block for a crash. Also on the parkway on the northbound side, 159 in Saddlebrook, we have a broken down car to watch out for. Now, the New Jersey Turnpike, northbound near exit 14, the ramp there near 78 in Newark, a right lane block for another collision. Also northbound 18, Old Bridge Matawan Road, still have a right lane and shoulder block from an earlier car fire in the vicinity. And watch out in Plainsboro, Route 1, both directions, seeing plenty of brake lights near College Road. Leaving New Jersey, 5 at the George, up to 20 at the Lincoln and Holland. 78 eastbound the Newark Bay Extension Bridge, all jammed up too. Next report in 15 minutes from the Parks Casino Weekend Traffic Desk. I'm Tim Bonomo on New Jersey 101.5.
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10: If you're looking to pre-order Apple's first foldable iPhone, beware of scams. Matt Mattinson explains.
11: Malwarebytes reports that a fake pre-order page for the iPhone Duo was discovered. The site resembles an Apple page and shows off a tab that offers a $500 voucher. However, the deceptive page reportedly uses a tool that can break into vulnerable iPhones, which could then steal sensitive data. Pre-orders for the iPhone Duo model don't start until October 16th and is set to drop a week later.
10: According to its IPO prospectus, Anthropic thinks AI will have a bigger impact than the Industrial Revolution. Reuters says the company's revenue shot up $4.6 billion, while it had a net loss of $42 billion. The IPO could value Anthropic at about $2 trillion. And OpenAI has announced a new AI product called Dots. The AI tool is a digital assistant that can organize calendars, edit slideshows, and book appointments. OpenAI had paused development on some of its internal models following some AI hacking incidents. Tech Report, I'm Mark Mayfield.
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5: Your instant weekend weather, 157. Take care, guys. I love that. I didn't get any tea. You're walking away with the tea kettle. She's pouring blood. We're at the 18th annual Zombie Walk. We're having a great time, and it's great weather for the Zombie Walk. Partly sunny skies today. We're going to make it to the lower 70s. Surf City, you're at 65. Mahwah, 70. Piscataway, 72. And here at Asbury Park, we're getting close to 70. It is 68. Tom Petty and the Heartbreakers, American Girl, as we broadcast live here at Asbury Park on the boardwalk for the 18th annual Zombie Walk.

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1: Rolling into 2 o'clock. It's Mike in for Big Joe Henry this Saturday afternoon. We're broadcasting live from the Asbury Park Zombie Walk. Coming up this hour, Paula Abdul, Starship, Def Leppard. We're going to kick off the hour with Cyndi Lauper. The girls, they're having a blast here in Asbury Park.

0: Cyndi Lauper. New Jersey Chime Time, 2:05. Good afternoon. It's Mike in for Big Joe. Jersey's biggest hits. We're broadcasting live from the 18th annual Zombie Walk. And yeah, we're going to be here until 3 o'clock broadcasting live. We'll be sticking around a little bit later, at least I will, to catch the photos of the walk taking place at 4 o'clock. And by the way, if you want to get air painted, you want to be zombified, that tent is open till 3. So a lot of fun stuff to come on out and check on out. But we also want you to know you could win, get this, $25,000. How about that? Oh, yeah. It's a 25K at work payday right here on New Jersey 101.5. 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It is all powered by our friends at jerseyhired.com. More on the way from here in Asbury Park for the Zombie Walk. Right now, Tim is back with a look at the road. It's New Jersey Fast Traffic.
1: Well, Mike, some double trouble on the Garden State Parkway. Some good news, though, on the southbound side, heading south of 138 through Union. In the process of cleaning up an accident there. Northbound side, exit 159, we have a broken-down car. Also, some police activity on the scene. We're seeing several brake lights and slowdowns through that stretch. Also, northbound 287 at exit 14, left lane shut for a broken-down car. Westbound 78, the off-ramp to exit 43 through Union. That off-ramp taken out for down poles in the area. Northbound Route 18, Old Bridge, Matawan Road, right lane shut for earlier car fire. Leaving New Jersey, 5 at the George, 10 at the Lincoln, 20 at the Holland. 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
19: Researchers say a new flu vaccine offers more protection for people older than 50. It uses the same technology that created the vaccines for COVID-19. Doctors at University of Washington Medicine say it's 30% more effective than the standard vaccine, and that's especially important for people older than 50 because their bodies don't create as many antibodies. The new vaccine is called Emflusiva. New research is showing lower cognitive test scores could mean an increased risk of stroke for older adults. Michael Kastner explains.
2: The study published in the Journal of the American Heart Association shows lower overall thinking ability tied to an 86% higher chance of a stroke. Lower memory scores were linked to a 68% higher risk of stroke. The study looked at the risk of first-time stroke in thousands of people ages 60 and older and compared cognitive test scores with later stroke incidents.
19: Health update. I'm Sarah Lee Kessler.
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2: Alrighty, your instant weekend weather, 212. It's Mike in for Big Joe. What a beautiful afternoon for the zombie walk here. Partly sunny skies. We're going to make it to the lower 70s. We're about there right now. We're going to drop to the mid-50s tonight, increasing clouds. Then for your Sunday, the weather, a lot of clouds, some rain showers in the morning, and again later on in the afternoon. Temperatures even cooler tomorrow. We're going to be in the lower 60s. 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It is a comfortable 68 as we broadcast live from the Asbury Park Zombie Walk, the 18th annual Zombie Walk. It's Def Leppard, New Jersey 101.5.

0: 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It's New Jersey Fast Traffic.
1: Well, Mike, getting better on the Garden State Parkway here. Southbound side, exit 138, crash cleared in Union. Also, northbound side, broken down vehicle cleaned up at exit 159. Now, Route 18 northbound, still seeing right lane shut from an earlier truck fire in the area there. It's also starting to busy up on eastbound 22, heading to the Garden State Parkway. We're seeing some extra company right there. And also eastbound 78, the North Bay Extension Bridge all jammed up. Leaving New Jersey, 10 at the George and Lincoln, up to 20 at the Holland. And next report in 15 minutes. From the Parks Casino Weekend Traffic Desk, I'm Tim Bonomo on New Jersey 101.5.
0: All righty, Tim. Partly sunny today. Highs, lower 70s. Barnegat Light 66, Parsippany 71, Old Bridge 70. And here in Asbury Park, we're broadcasting live for the 18th annual Zombie Walk. It's 68 in Human League. 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

It's Starship. Nothing's stopping us here at the Asbury Park Zombie Walk, the 18th annual. That bad moon is on its way up. Now you know, plenty of zombies here on the boardwalk.

0: There's a lot of fine young cannibals here. They're zombies. They want their flesh. New Jersey Chime Time, 2:32. Good afternoon. It's Mike in for Big Joe Henry. Jersey's biggest hits. We're broadcasting live from the 18th annual Zombie Walk, and the zombies are out and about, and the makeup looks amazing. Remember, the judges will be amongst us beginning at 3 o'clock, so if you want to head on out and possibly win some prizes, make sure you're out here by 3 o'clock. The Zombie Walk starts at 4 on the boardwalk, starting from Convention Hall. Will work its way all the way to Johnny Mac's. That'll be 6 o'clock where the event concludes, and if you want to get yourself airbrushed, get some makeup done, you got some time, but a little bit longer for the airbrush tent happening until about 3 o'clock. That's right next to 4th Avenue. Quick heads up, EJ is coming your way at 3, and we're going to have a full recap over at our app at NJ1015.com, and we got a couple of fun videos from a little bit earlier on in the Zombie Walk. I encourage you to check that out. It is a really good time out here. We're going to help get you here right now. Tim is back with a look at the roads. It's New Jersey Fast Traffic.
1: Well, Mike, we start on the Garden State Parkway here, southbound side 157 in Elmwood Park. Accident takes out a shoulder. Also, westbound 78 in Union, exit 43. It's a down pole. Takes out the off-ramp in the area. Northbound Route 18, still a tough travel there. Just north of Southwood Drive over to Old Bridge Matawan Road. The right lane remains closed from an earlier truck fire through that stretch. It's also busy on eastbound 22 to the Garden State Parkway. Another pocket of company southbound on 35, heading down from South Amboy into the Hazlitt area. Leaving New Jersey, it's 10 at the George, up to about 15 to 20 apiece at the Lincoln in Holland. Next report in 15 minutes from the Parks Casino Weekend Traffic Desk. I'm Tim Bonomo on New Jersey 101.5.
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6: Researchers say a new flu vaccine offers more protection for people older than 50. It uses the same technology that created the vaccines for COVID-19. Doctors at University of Washington Medicine say it's 30% more effective than the standard vaccine, and that's especially important for people older than 50 because their bodies don't create as many antibodies. The new vaccine is called Emflusiva. New research is showing lower cognitive test scores could mean an increased risk of stroke for older adults. Michael Kastner explains.
7: The study published in the Journal of the American Heart Association shows lower overall thinking ability tied to an 86% higher chance of a stroke. Lower memory scores were linked to a 68% higher risk of stroke. The study looked at the risk of first-time stroke in thousands of people ages 60 and older and compared cognitive test scores with later stroke incidents.
6: Health update. I'm Sarah Lee Kessler.
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8: All righty, your instant weekend weather, 2:39, Saturday afternoon, live here in Asbury Park for the Zombie Walk. And a beautiful afternoon it is for this. Partly sunny skies, we're going to make it to the lower 70s. We're not far from that now. I'm going to be becoming cloudy tonight. We're going to drop to the mid-50s. Then for your Sunday, a so-so day. It could be cloudy, a couple of showers in the morning. Again, later on in the afternoon, and it could be much cooler than today. It's going to be in the lower 60s. Freehold, here at 70, High Point 69, Belmar 68, and right here in Asbury Park, where we're having a great time. Loving the costumes, by the way, and huge crowds. I might get attacked in a moment. I got to be careful. It is 68 in Polar Abdul. New Jersey, 101.5, live from the 18th annual Asbury Park Zombie Walk.

0: Oh, we're feeling free. We're all right here in Asbury Park. Great time with the Zombie Walk. New Jersey Chime Time, 2:48. It's Mike Brandt, and that's going to do it in for Big Joe Henry. EJ is coming up next at 3. I'm going to be sticking around a Zombie Walk a little bit longer. The walk itself sets up, steps off at 4 o'clock, and I have been zombified, so I'm going to be a part of it. And we're going to have a full recap on our website. We have a few videos that are up right now. You can check out at NJ1015.com and our Instagram page, our Facebook page, and we're going to have a full gallery of all the photos of all of you coming on out after the walk concludes. It's going to be a good time. Plenty of folks we have to thank for making this broadcast possible. First and foremost, our chief engineer, Tom Tremblay. If it wasn't for him, this broadcast wouldn't be happening. Tom, thank you so much. And Dan Alexander back at the studio, who hopped on temporarily for me so I could get zombified, and it just feels great. Our promotions director, Bob Giaquinto, for making the magic happen, and intern, Angela. And of course, thanks to you. This wouldn't be possible without you. Whether you're on the other end of the speaker, you came on out to come say hello and get yourself zombified. We've had a great time. And I can't forget about our friends over at the Zombie Makeover Tent. Karen and the crew, thank you so much for all your work. I'm going to be out with you tomorrow at the Strides of Strength Walk. It's going to be the Pink Strides, Evolve Pink Strides of Strength Walk. It's happening at the Hunterdon County Fairgrounds in Lamberville. And that's going to be kicking off at 9 a.m. Dan Alexander will be in for me. I'll see you out there. Details at our app at NJ1015.com. One more time with me. Let's go to Tim in New Jersey. Fast traffic.
1: Well, Mike, we started on the Garden State Parkway, even though we had that crash southbound at 138 cleared on the Garden State Parkway. Still seeing some residual volume through that stretch. Pockets of stop and go throughout. Now, the turnpike, though, looks good top to bottom. Heading to the turnpike, it's tough travel on northbound 42. A right lane is taken out for a crash at exit 14 at Creek Road, so keep an eye out for that. And also Route 18 northbound Old Bridge Matawan Road. Still have that right lane shut down. Earlier car fire in the area that we're cleaning up. Leaving New Jersey, it's down to 5 minutes at the George and about 10 to 15 apiece at the Lincoln and Holland. Next report in 15 minutes from the Parks Casino Weekend Traffic Desk. I'm Tim Bonomo on New Jersey 101.5.
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0: Great day for the Zombie Walk, which steps off in just about an hour at 4 o'clock on the boardwalk. And partly sunny skies, temperatures making it to the lower 70s. It's 68 here at Asbury Park. Have a great rest of your weekend. EJ's up next. I'm Mike Brandt from Asbury Park, the boardwalk, and the Zombie Walk. I'll catch you later.

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1: 3 o'clock, it's EJ on a Saturday afternoon. So thrilled that Mike Brandt survived the zombies. What a fun day in Asbury Park. Here's Eddie Money and Ronnie Spector taking you home tonight, New Jersey.

0: I think we officially kicked off spooky season here in New Jersey with the Asbury Park Zombie Walk. Great time out there today. There's Eddie Money, by the way, and Take Me Home Tonight.
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0: New Jersey Chime Time, 3:05. This is EJ. What are you doing tonight? What are you doing today? Corn maze is still going on and hay rides into the evening and haunted houses. They're all open for business. Whatever your October plans are, we've got the soundtrack and we've got the traffic. Here's New Jersey Fast Traffic.
2: Well, we've got another wreck on the Garden State Parkway here. Southbound side at 137 takes out a shoulder. We're seeing some brake lights as a result. Westbound 78 in Union do have an off-ramp shut down at exit 43 for a down pole in the area at Diamond Hill Road. Also, Route 18 northbound near Old Bridge Matawan Road. The right lane remains closed for repair work from an earlier car fire in the area. Watch out on 22 northbound side up to exit 14 at Creek Road right near the turnpike. Right lane is shut down for another accident. Leaving New Jersey, it's 5 to 10 at the George. 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
14: From ABC News, Tech Trends. In 19 years with the Pittsburgh Steelers, former head coach Mike Tomlin built an impressive record. No losing seasons, second most wins in team history, and a Super Bowl title. And now we're learning, for much of that time, he was also building a city in Minecraft.
15: I got interested in this creative mode. I like to build. I've always had an interest in architecture and so forth. And so I started doing this creative city.
14: In the first of a series of videos, Tomlin is taking us into the city he spent well over a decade creating. He says it started by watching his children play the game when they were young.
15: They go on to high school and so forth and off to college, and their participation became less and less over the years. My participation probably at times increased.
14: His first building, a waterfront boutique hotel. He's since added neighborhoods and communities, using the game to, as he says, detach from the realities and pressures of life. With Tech Trends, I'm Wayne Cabot, ABC News.
16: Attorney Richard Bacoldis from Levinson Axelrod. One of the misconceptions that I often hear is that if my employer caused my injury or I got injured in the workforce, I can just sue my employer. Is that true?
17: No, it's not true. That's really the most common theme that we have to deal with when somebody comes into the office. I got hurt on the job, but I don't want to sue my employer, or my employer was negligent. They did something wrong. I want to sue them. And then you have to either tell whichever client you're talking to, whether it's somebody that doesn't want to sue, well, you're off the hook because you can't sue that. It's been the law since 1911. Your employer has immunity in the state of New Jersey that if you get hurt on the job, they cannot be sued. They have insurance that covers this claim that will pay you while you're out of work, pay your medical bills, and then pay you a settlement.
16: Attorney Richard Bacoldis from Levinson Axelrod, really appreciative. And yes, the consultation is free at Levinson Axelrod. So if you're hurt on the job, make that call and arm yourself with the information you need going forward.
18: New Jersey 101.5 instant weather, less humid afternoon, partly sunny skies today. Highs today in the low to mid 70s. Clouds increasing tonight with lows in the low 50s to the upper 50s. A cooler day tomorrow with periods of rain arriving in the afternoon toward Interstate 78. Passing shower during the afternoon for the Northwest Hills. A high in the low 60s. From the Edison Heating and Cooling Weather Desk, I'm Steve Williams.
19: Right now, it's around 70. It's another hour of Jersey's biggest hits. This is EJ on New Jersey 101.5. Coming up, some Stevie Wonder music and some music news about Stevie Wonder after the rhythm.

0: There's a spooky season classic from Stevie Wonder on New Jersey 101.5. And his Songs in the Key of Life album turned 50 this week. New Jersey 101.5. New Jersey Chime Time, 3:20. And Stevie Wonder celebrated with a surprise. Four never-before-released songs from the original sessions. The same sessions that gave us Sir Duke and Isn't She Lovely and I Wish. Half a century later, still finding Stevie gems. There's Superstition. I'm EJ. This is New Jersey Fast Travel.
1: Well, good news on the parkway. Accident cleared southbound at 137. Starting to move better. Just some residual company from around 135 to 140. Westbound 78 in Union. The off-ramp is closed for down poles in the area there. And also watch out on Route 18 on the northbound side. Old Bridge Matawan Road. Still seeing that right lane block for an ongoing cleanup from an earlier truck fire in the area there. Now 42 in Deptford. Tough ride on the northbound side up to the turnpike. Actually have a crash northbound 42 at exit 14 at Creek Road. The right lane is shut down. And leaving New Jersey, better at the George. Five at the most, 10 apiece at the Lincoln in Holland. Next report in 15 minutes from the All-American Auto Group Traffic Desk. I'm Tim Bonomo on New Jersey 101.5.
0: Sunshine in the north, clouds in the south. Tomorrow, sun and clouds and a chance for showers, especially south and along the shore. High in the mid-60s. Monday, partly sunny, 69. Tuesday, sunny and only 60.

0: New Jersey Chime Time, 3:36. And maybe it's Halloween, Thanksgiving, and the holidays all paid for before the end of October. It's the 25K at work payday here on New Jersey 101.5. We've got your next cash code with Spadia at 8:20 Monday morning. And then Dennis and Judy have the cash codes. And so does Lou and Michelle and Dominski and Mort about 20 after the hour all day long. 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Here's New Jersey Fast Traffic.
1: Well, EJ, let's start on the New Jersey Turnpike. The car lanes on the southbound side of Exit 8 right near Route 33 in Robbinsville. We have a serious accident there. Two right lanes are taken out. It's bumper to bumper as a result. Also on the Turnpike, we are seeing some pockets of volume just south of the Gothels Bridge and right near 78. Speaking of which, 78 eastbound North Bay Extension Bridge jammed up. Westbound 78, the off-ramp at Exit 43 in Union is closed for down pole in the area. Also, starting to see some extra volume on 22 in Scotch Plains on the eastbound side. We're heavy over to Terrell Road. We're seeing another mile or so of stop and go. The parkway, not too bad. Northbound 287, starting to see some volume there north of exit 3 to 5. And leaving New Jersey, it's a delay free at the George, 10 to 15 at the Lincoln and Holland. Next report, 15 minutes. Tim Bonomo, New Jersey, 101.5.
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15: If you're looking to pre-order Apple's first foldable iPhone, beware of scams. Matt Mattinson explains.
16: Malwarebytes reports that a fake pre-order page for the iPhone Duo was discovered. The site resembles an Apple page and shows off a tab that offers a $500 voucher. However, the deceptive page reportedly uses a tool that can break into vulnerable iPhones, which could then steal sensitive data. Pre-orders for the iPhone Duo model don't start until October 16th and is set to drop a week later.
15: According to its IPO prospectus, Anthropic thinks AI will have a bigger impact than the Industrial Revolution. Reuters says the company's revenue shot up $4.6 billion, while it had a net loss of $42 billion. The IPO could value Anthropic at about $2 trillion. And OpenAI has announced a new AI product called Dots. The AI tool is a digital assistant that can organize calendars, edit slideshows, and book appointments. OpenAI had paused development on some of its internal models following some AI hacking incidents. Tech Report, I'm Mark Mayfield.
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21: New Jersey, 101.5, instant weather. Partly sunny, it'll be a less humid afternoon. Our high today, near 72, the mid-70s. Clouds increasing tonight, lows from the low 50s to upper 50s. Cooler day tomorrow, periods of rain. That rain should arrive in the afternoon toward Interstate 78. Passing shower for the Northwest Hills, high tomorrow in the low 60s. From the Edison Heating and Cooling Weather Desk, I'm Steve Williams.
0: Right now, it's around 70. Coming up, we've got The Clash and Billy Joel. You know why? Because on weekends, the music comes out to play. This is EJ playing Jersey's biggest hits. They don't get any bigger than this one. It's Bon Jovi on New Jersey 101.5.

0: Have you ever heard the Big Shot Benny and the Jets controversy? Fans and even Elton John himself have compared Elton John's Benny and the Jets and Billy Joel's Big Shot. Compare the two. There are some similarities there.
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0: New Jersey Chime Time, 3:51. And here's New Jersey Fast Traffic.
2: Well, it's a triple play here, EJ, on the turnpike. Let's start on the car lane. Southbound, all lanes are closed just south of Exit 8 near Route 33 in Robbinsville for a serious accident there. Elsewhere on the truck lanes of the turnpike, northbound this time near Exit 7 at 206 in Bordertown. Right now we have another accident blocked shoulder. And watch out for a broken down car on the turnpike right near Exit 4 at Route 73 in Mount Laurel. The exit lane is also blocked. Now eastbound 78 across the North Bay Extension Bridge, bumper to bumper there. Westbound 78, the off-ramp, Exit 43 in Union. That's shut down due to down poles in the area. Leaving New Jersey, it's 5 at the most at the George, about 15 at the Lincoln, 20 to 25 the Holland. Next report in 15 minutes. From the All-American Auto Group Traffic Desk, I'm Tim Bonomo on New Jersey 101.5.
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13: If you're looking to pre-order Apple's first foldable iPhone, beware of scams. Matt Mattinson explains.
14: Malwarebytes reports that a fake pre-order page for the iPhone Duo was discovered. The site resembles an Apple page and shows off a tab that offers a $500 voucher. However, the deceptive page reportedly uses a tool that can break into vulnerable iPhones, which could then steal sensitive data. Pre-orders for the iPhone Duo model don't start until October 16th and is set to drop a week later.
13: According to its IPO prospectus, Anthropic thinks AI will have a bigger impact than the Industrial Revolution. Reuters says the company's revenue shot up $4.6 billion, while it had a net loss of $42 billion. The IPO could value Anthropic at about $2 trillion. And OpenAI has announced a new AI product called Dots. The AI tool is a digital assistant that can organize calendars, edit slideshows, and book appointments. OpenAI had paused development on some of its internal models following some AI hacking incidents. Tech Report, I'm Mark Mayfield.
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3: Let's take a look at the weather for your backyard bonfire tonight. Partly cloudy, down to 58. Tomorrow, sun and clouds. Chance for showers, especially in South Jersey and along the shore, up to the mid-60s. Monday, sunshine 69. Tuesday, sunshine, but only 60 degrees.

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0: I know you hear it in your head, that vulgar and explicit phrase that people shout out when that song's playing at any public function. Tommy James did it originally. 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But with Billy Idol, they certainly shouted it out. There's Moni Moni.
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0: New Jersey Chime Time 405. I used to DJ at a roller rink back in the 80s, and the kids would shout out that phrase. You know what the phrase is? I certainly can't say it on the radio. It's EJ. Here's New Jersey. Fast traffic.
2: Well, EJ, the tough sledding ride continues on the turnpike here on the car lane. Southbound side, exit 8. All lanes right now are blocked in Robbinsville for a serious accident. Getting word that it might be reopening very shortly, but right now near Route 33 in Robbinsville, we are sluggish again. Southbound car lanes of the turnpike, exit 8. Also getting word of a fuel spill, this time in the truck lanes. Southbound exit 8A near Route 32 in Monroe. The left lane there is taken out on the turnpike for that debris spill. Westbound 78, the off-ramp to exit 43 in Union, still closed due to a down pole. Eastbound 78, the North Bay Extension Bridge, bumper to bumper. Leaving New Jersey, it's fine at the George, 15 at the Lincoln, 20 at the Holland. 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I'm Tim Bonomo in New Jersey, 101.5.
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6: 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In 19 years with the Pittsburgh Steelers, former head coach Mike Tomlin built an impressive record. No losing seasons, second most wins in team history, and a Super Bowl title. And now we're learning, for much of that time, he was also building a city in Minecraft.
7: 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I like to build. I've always had an interest in architecture and so forth. And so I started doing this creative city.
6: In the first of a series of videos, Tomlin is taking us into the city he spent well over a decade creating. He says it started by watching his children play the game when they were young.
7: They go on to high school and so forth and off to college, and their participation became less and less over the years. My participation probably at times increased.
6: 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He's since added neighborhoods and communities, using the game to, as he says, detach from the realities and pressures of life. With Tech Trends, I'm Wayne Cabot, ABC News.
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5: New Jersey, 101.5, instant weather, partly sunny, a less humid afternoon. Highs today from near 70 to the mid-70s. Increasing cloudiness for tonight. Lows from the low 50s to the upper 50s. For tomorrow, cooler periods of rain arriving in the afternoon toward I-78. A passing shower during the afternoon in the Northwest Hills. High tomorrow in the lower 60s. From the Edison Heating and Cooling Weather Desk, I'm Steve Williams.
20: Right now, it's around 70. She's in the New Jersey Hall of Fame right alongside Big Joe Henry, Gloria Gaynor from Newark on New Jersey 101.5.

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0: New Jersey Chime Time 420. And this is EJ. Yes, after November 13th, New Jersey liquor stores can't sell THC seltzers anymore. But the overproof rum, still on the next shelf, still fine, very high alcohol content still available, but not the THC drinks with 5 and 10 milligrams of THC. They're taking it away, and there's going to be a federal law. I'm asking why. I wrote an article about it. Read all my articles. It's the Eric E.J. Johnson section at NJ1015.com. Here's New Jersey Fast Traffic.
2: Well, we've got great news, EJ, on the car lanes of the New Jersey Turnpike southbound exit 8. The good news is we're now reopened, and now it's moved to the shoulder that accident is, and it's really starting to improve. Now, the truck lanes of the Turnpike, though, southbound exit 8A, we do have a debris spill that takes out the left lane in Monroe. And looking on the Garden State Parkway, starting to jam up a little bit now on the north and southbound sides. Exit 138 to 142, both ways there. Also eastbound on 24 in the Summit area, down to 78. We're seeing some company. Speaking of 78, across the North Bay Extension Bridge, jammed on the eastbound side. Leaving New Jersey, starting to busy up the George 15, Lincoln 20, and the Holland 20 to 25. Next report in 15 minutes from the All-American Auto Group Traffic Desk. I'm Tim Bonomo on New Jersey 101.5.
0: Partly cloudy tonight, low 50. Tomorrow, sun and clouds, chance of showers, especially south and east, high in the mid-60s. Monday, partly sunny, 69. Tuesday, sunshine, only 60.

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Hi to our Jersey drivers, Lori on Route 80, Kathy on Route 27. For Sharon, heading to Atlantic City. She's on the expressway. Wanted to hit her Jimmy Eat World. This is The Middle.

0: Jersey Chime Time, 4:35. Hi, it's EJ. Did you hang out with zombies today? Did you see the zombies in Asbury Park? Thousands of them. The 18th annual Zombie Walk did not disappoint. Check out all the pics right on our app and at NJ1015.com. Mike Brandt had a blast out there earlier today. Here's New Jersey. Fast traffic.
1: Well, EJ, we're still slow on the New Jersey Turnpike here. The truck lanes on the southbound side, exit 8A. We have a left lane taken out for a debris spill. Still working on the crash on the car lanes at exit 8 as well on the southbound side, so just keep an eye out for that. Still busy. Also, eastbound on 280, exit 10, we do have a left lane block for a broken down car. And on the Garden State Parkway, it's jamming up now on the southbound side through South Woodbridge, just south of 131. Center lane is taken out for another broken down vehicle. It's about a 2-mile backup as a result. Eastbound 78, the Newark Bay Extension Bridge jammed. Leaving New Jersey, it's 10 at the George, 15 to 20 apiece at the Lincoln and Holland. Next report, 15 minutes. I'm Tim Bonomo on New Jersey, 101.5.
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4: If you're looking to pre-order Apple's first foldable iPhone, beware of scams. Matt Mattinson explains.
5: Malwarebytes reports that a fake pre-order page for the iPhone Duo was discovered. The site resembles an Apple page and shows off a tab that offers a $500 voucher. However, the deceptive page reportedly uses a tool that can break into vulnerable iPhones, which could then steal sensitive data. Pre-orders for the iPhone Duo model don't start until October 16th and is set to drop a week later.
4: According to its IPO prospectus, Anthropic thinks AI will have a bigger impact than the Industrial Revolution. Reuters says the company's revenue shot up $4.6 billion, while it had a net loss of $42 billion. The IPO could value Anthropic at about $2 trillion. And OpenAI has announced a new AI product called Dots. The AI tool is a digital assistant that can organize calendars, edit slideshows, and book appointments. OpenAI had paused development on some of its internal models following some AI hacking incidents. Tech Report, I'm Mark Mayfield.
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2: New Jersey 101.5 instant weather, less humid afternoon, partly sunny skies today. Highs today in the low to mid 70s. Clouds increasing tonight with lows in the low 50s to the upper 50s. A cooler day tomorrow with periods of rain arriving in the afternoon toward Interstate 78. Passing shower during the afternoon for the Northwest Hills, a high in the low 60s. From the Edison Heating and Cooling Weather Desk, I'm Steve Williams.
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0: New Jersey Chime Time 4:51. Well, heating season officially here, and maybe it's covering every heating bill from now until spring. And then some, and still having plenty left over. It's the 25K at work payday here on New Jersey 101.5 that certainly could help with that and more. 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
2: Well, EJ, just as one collision was taken care of, we start with another one on the turnpike on the southbound side of the car lanes at exit 8 near Route 33 in Robbinsville. Two left lanes there are blocked. Also on the Garden State Parkway southbound 131 in South Woodbridge, we do have a center lane block for a broken down car. Now eastbound 280, it's a tough ride in Orange there. Right at exit 10, the left lane taken out for another broken down vehicle. And it's also slow southbound on 440 heading over to the Outerbridge crossing, seeing plenty of company through that stretch. Leaving New Jersey, it's about 15 at the George, 20 apiece at the Lincoln and Holland tunnels. Next report in 15 minutes from the All-American Auto Group Traffic Desk. I'm Tim Bonomo on New Jersey 101.5.
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1: Eric Johnson.
0: Partly cloudy tonight, down to 58. Tomorrow, sun and clouds, chance of showers, especially in South Jersey and along the shore. Mid-60s Monday, sunshine 69. Tuesday, sunny only 60. These guys played Lincoln Financial Field on Tuesday. Jill Myra was there. She said it featured a 20-minute guitar solo.

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1: It's Saturday afternoon in the Great Garden State. This is EJ, the DJ. Jill Myra was telling me about the AC/DC concert and the 20-minute guitar solo on Tuesday night at Lincoln Financial Field. This song, not a bad guitar solo from Eddie Van Halen. Eddie and Michael together for Beat It here on New Jersey 101.5.

0: play Thriller a couple of times today when we were at the Asbury Park Zombie Walk. Why wouldn't we play Thriller at a Zombie Walk? From the same album, from the Thriller album, there's Michael Jackson and Eddie Van Halen with Beat It.
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0: New Jersey Chime Time, 5:04. I'm EJ. Let's get right over to New Jersey. Fast traffic.
2: Well, EJ, certainly the turnpike a mess right now. Traveling on the truck lane south of exit 9. Two lanes are taken out for a collision. Also on the southbound car lanes of the turnpike just south of exit 8. Another accident takes out another two lanes there, and it's busy. Moving better on the parkway, at least. South of 131, we had an accident that took out a shoulder. Quickly cleaned up there. Eastbound 78, North Bay Extension Bridge jammed up. Leaving New Jersey up to 35 minutes at the George. About 30 as well at the Lincoln in Holland. 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Next report in 15 minutes. I'm Tim Bonomo on New Jersey 101.5.
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8: Researchers say a new flu vaccine offers more protection for people older than 50. It uses the same technology that created the vaccines for COVID-19. Doctors at University of Washington Medicine say it's 30% more effective than the standard vaccine, and that's especially important for people older than 50 because their bodies don't create as many antibodies. The new vaccine is called Emflusiva. New research is showing lower cognitive test scores could mean an increased risk of stroke for older adults. Michael Kastner explains.
9: The study published in the Journal of the American Heart Association shows lower overall thinking ability tied to an 86% higher chance of a stroke. Lower memory scores were linked to a 68% higher risk of stroke. The study looked at the risk of first-time stroke in thousands of people ages 60 and older and compared cognitive test scores with later stroke incidents.
8: Health update. I'm Sarah Lee Kessler.
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10: New Jersey, 101.5, instant weather. Partly sunny, it'll be a less humid afternoon. Our high today, near 72, the mid-70s. Clouds increasing tonight, lows from the low 50s to upper 50s. Cooler day tomorrow, periods of rain. That rain should arrive in the afternoon toward Interstate 78. Passing shower for the Northwest Hills, high tomorrow in the low 60s. From the Edison Heating and Cooling Weather Desk, I'm Steve Williams.
11: 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You want real music diversity? We have it here on weekends when the music comes out to play. I'm EJ, coming up, Taylor Dane and Aerosmith. Here's Culture Club on New Jersey 101.5.

0: That was one of the first albums I owned back in the 70s. It was like the perfect middle school album. It had Walk This Way on it, and it had that one. There's Aerosmith, Sweet Emotion.
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0: 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Are you under 65? 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I've got how much you'll get and why some seniors got $250 less this year. 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
2: Well, EJ, no shortage of problems, unfortunately, on the turnpike. Let's start on the truck lane south of exit 9 near Route 18 in East Brunswick. Two left lanes are closed for a serious crash there. Now on the car lanes of the turnpike, this time just south of exit 8, we have another two lanes blocked for a serious collision. Taking a look on the Garden State Parkway, it's an overturned vehicle now. On the southbound side, exit 89 near Route 70 in Lakewood, the right lane there is closed. Also on the parkway south of 137, it's a debris spill and the center lane is blocked through that stretch. And we are busy. Elsewhere, take a look on eastbound 78, North Bay Extension Bridge, slow across the Hudson, leaving the Great Garden State. It's up to 35 at the George, up to 40 now at the Lincoln and Holland. Next report in 15 minutes from the All-American Auto Group Traffic Desk. I'm Tim Bonomo on New Jersey 101.5.
0: Partly cloudy tonight, down to 58. Tomorrow, sun and clouds, chance of showers, especially south and east. High in the mid-60s. Monday, partly sunny, close to 70. Tuesday, 10 degrees less. Sunshine, only 60. Crisp. Taylor Dane, Tell It to My Heart, New Jersey 101.5.

Jersey's biggest hits on New Jersey 101.5. This is EJ. This song has no time for left lane D's. Let's see. Nick's on Route 17. He's not in the left lane. Maria on Route 1. She's in the left lane, but she's going about 90 right now. Yikes. And for Rich on Route 55 here, the Eagles.

0: New Jersey Chime Time, 5:32. Huge weekend for events here in New Jersey. The fall activities are strong with the hay rides and the haunted houses and the apple picking and whatnot. You got Oktoberfest at historic Smithville and Galloway tomorrow from 10 to 5. Hub City Jazz Festival, Pieces of a Dream, that happens in New Brunswick at the Hyatt Regency. Culture from Around the Corner in Long Branch, it's the final day tomorrow. And Fall Family Fun Weekends at Terhune Orchards in Princeton. Here's New Jersey, fast traffic.
1: Well, it's starting at Garden State Parkway in Lakewood, and it's an overturned vehicle on the southbound side, exit 89. The right lane there is taken out. Northbound Parkway, 136. Right lane taken out for another crash. Elsewhere on the turnpike, the car lane south of exit 8 still have two left lanes taken out for another collision there, and also the truck lanes of the turnpike just south of exit 9. Two left lanes are blocked for another accident. 440 southbound accident cleared near the Garden State Parkway. The right lane reopened. Also, a debris spill northbound 17 near 46 blocks one lane. Leaving New Jersey, it's about 35 at the George, 25 to 30 at the Lincoln and Holland. 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Next report in 15 minutes. I'm Tim Bonomo, New Jersey 101.5.
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15: 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It uses the same technology that created the vaccines for COVID-19. Doctors at University of Washington Medicine say it's 30% more effective than the standard vaccine, and that's especially important for people older than 50 because their bodies don't create as many antibodies. The new vaccine is called Emflusiva. New research is showing lower cognitive test scores could mean an increased risk of stroke for older adults. Michael Kastner explains.
16: The study published in the Journal of the American Heart Association shows lower overall thinking ability tied to an 86% higher chance of a stroke. Lower memory scores were linked to a 68% higher risk of stroke. The study looked at the risk of first-time stroke in thousands of people ages 60 and older and compared cognitive test scores with later stroke incidents.
15: 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I'm Sarah Lee Kessler.
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24: New Jersey 101.5, instant weather, partly sunny, a less humid afternoon. Highs today from near 70 to the mid-70s. Increasing cloudiness for tonight. Lows from the low 50s to the upper 50s. For tomorrow, cooler periods of rain arriving in the afternoon toward I-78. A passing shower during the afternoon in the Northwest Hills. High tomorrow in the lower 60s. From the Edison Heating and Cooling Weather Desk, I'm Steve Williams.
0: Right now, it's around 70. This song is just one of those classics. You remember where you were the first time you heard it. At least that's how it is for me. Here's Boston on New Jersey 101.5.

0: Huey does mention Philadelphia on that song, and he mentions New York. But as you know, we're not New York and not Philadelphia. There's Huey Lewis in the news and the heart of rock and roll.
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0: New Jersey Chime Time 549. I am EJ. Thanks for hanging out with me here this afternoon as we get into Saturday evening with New Jersey Fast Traffic.
2: Well, EJ, certainly busy on the parkway. Let's start here with several accidents. Southbound at 144 in Newark, a right lane taken out for a crash. Northbound side of the parkway, 136 Style Street in Clark, another right lane shut for another collision. And we're still working on an overturned vehicle on the parkway southbound at exit 89 in Lakewood. Right now, the right lane's closed, but it is getting better with time and thinning out. Elsewhere on the turnpike, let's start on the truck lane, southbound exit 9. We have two left lanes shut for a collision. Also southbound exit 8A, another left lane block for a crash. In the car lane accident on the turnpike, southbound exit 8, in the process of cleaning it up. On the northbound side of Route 17 near Route 46, Hasbrook Heights, right lane shut down for another debris spill, leaving New Jersey. It's about 30 at the George, 25 to Lincoln and Holland. Next report in 15 minutes from the All-American Auto Group Traffic Desk. I'm Tim Bonomo on New Jersey 101.5.
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8: From ABC News, Tech Trends. In 19 years with the Pittsburgh Steelers, former head coach Mike Tomlin built an impressive record. No losing seasons, second most wins in team history, and a Super Bowl title. And now we're learning, for much of that time, he was also building a city in Minecraft.
19: I got interested in this creative mode. I like to build. I've always had an interest in architecture and so forth. So I started doing this creative city.
8: In the first of a series of videos, Tomlin is taking us into the city he spent well over a decade creating. He says it started by watching his children play the game when they were young.
19: They go on to high school and so forth and off to college, and their participation became less and less over the years. My participation probably at times increased.
8: His first building, a waterfront boutique hotel. He's since added neighborhoods and communities, using the game to, as he says, detach from the realities and pressures of life. With Tech Trends, I'm Wayne Cabot, ABC News.
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0: I've got your instant weekend weather. Partly cloudy tonight, down to 58. Sun and clouds, chance of showers, especially in South Jersey and along the shore tomorrow, mid-60s. Monday sunshine, 69.

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1: 6 o'clock, and the days are getting shorter and shorter and darker and darker. It's October. Welcome to spooky season. But we hang on to the Yacht Rock. What a great weekend that was, Labor Day weekend. We did our Yacht Rock weekend. This song, not only Yacht Rock, but a great, sure sing-along song. It's Toto in Africa on New Jersey 101.5. I hear the drum.

0: DJ, some great news on the turnpike here on the southbound side, south of exit 9 and 8. We had a couple serious crashes finally taken care of and cleaned up, and it's really starting to thin out and get better in the area there. Can't say the same thing, though, on the Garden State Parkway. It's very messy. Let's start on the southbound side at 144 in Newark. A right lane is taken out for a crash and a car fire, and also northbound Parkway around the same vicinity north of 136 at Stiles Street and Clark. A right lane also blocked for another collision there, and we're still working on an accident and an overturned vehicle on the southbound Parkway in Lakewood, just south of exit 89. The right lane remains closed, and also working on a debris spill northbound 17 near Route 46 in Asbrook Heights. Right now, again, the right lane is taken out. Now, leaving New Jersey, a half an hour apiece at the George Lincoln in Holland. 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
11: 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It uses the same technology that created the vaccines for COVID-19. Doctors at University of Washington Medicine say it's 30% more effective than the standard vaccine, and that's especially important for people older than 50 because their bodies don't create as many antibodies. The new vaccine is called Emflusiva. New research is showing lower cognitive test scores could mean an increased risk of stroke for older adults. Michael Kastner explains.
12: The study published in the Journal of the American Heart Association shows lower overall thinking ability tied to an 86% higher chance of a stroke. Lower memory scores were linked to a 68% higher risk of stroke. The study looked at the risk of first-time stroke in thousands of people ages 60 and older and compared cognitive test scores with later stroke incidents.
11: Health update. I'm Sarah Lee Kessler.
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1: New Jersey 101.5 instant weather tonight. Clouds are on the increase from a storm moving through. Lows hitting the 50s. Tomorrow, we're cooler with periods of rain as that storm moves in the afternoon towards Interstate 78, overtaking the area with rain. Highs in the 60s. Tomorrow night will be mostly cloudy, still some rain, lows in the middle 50s, and then we're dry and pleasant Monday in the early week. From Edison Heating and Cooling Weather Desk, I'm meteorologist Melissa Constanzer.
2: 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Welcome to another awesome hour of Jersey's biggest hits here on New Jersey 101.5. Yes, on weekends, the music comes out to play. Coming up this hour, I've got the Beach Boys, I've got Van Halen, the Counting Crows, the Pointer Sisters, and now it's Naked Eyes from 83 on New Jersey 101.5.

0: some reason, I think that song sounds better now than it did 40 years ago. And I remember it was in that Chevy Chase movie, right? One of those National Lampoon movies. The Pointer Sisters. I'm so excited, and I just can't hide it.
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0: New Jersey Chime Time, 6:18. It's EJ having fun on Saturday night. A couple of weeks ago, we considered this Saturday afternoon, but it feels like Saturday night. First weekend of October, spooky season, and New Jersey fast traffic.
2: Garden State Parkway, plenty of trouble here, EJ. Let's start here on the southbound side, exit 89 in Lakewood. We're still working on an overturned vehicle there, and a right lane is blocked. Now, the parkway, it's a mess. Other than that, over in the northbound area at exit 136, Stiles Street and Clark, a right lane shut for a crash. And we also have a vehicle fire on the southbound parkway at 144 in Newark, and a right lane is blocked. So overall, you want to watch out for around that 135 to about 145 area. We are seeing plenty of company in both directions. Do have a stalled vehicle southbound 295 near exit 29. It takes out a lane there, and also 17 working on a debris spill on the northbound side.

0: side near Route 46 in Hasbrook Heights, a right lane block, leaving New Jersey up to 45 apiece at the George Lincoln in Holland. Next report, 15 minutes from the All-American Auto Group Traffic Desk. 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
1: Sun and clouds, mid-60s tomorrow, counting crows on New Jersey 101.5.

0: Millions of dollars in new sand. Here's why I'm not calling that a waste. Great weekend reading. 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Here's New Jersey fast traffic.
1: Well, the tough flooding continues here on the Garden State Parkway here, EJ. Let's start on the local lanes. Northbound side of 114, getting rid of a debris spill that blocks the left lane, and it's still bumper to bumper on the southbound parkway at exit 144 in Newark. Right lane taken out for that vehicle fire, and it's a tough travel. Elsewhere, still working on an overturned vehicle. Southbound parkway, exit 89 in Lakewood. The right lane remains closed there. And also 46 in Hasbrook Heights. The right lane still shut for a debris spill on the northbound side. Westbound on 80 at exit 28. Still seeing a serious accident there, leaving New Jersey 45 apiece at the GWB Lincoln and Holland. 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Next report in 15 minutes. I'm Tim Bonomo on New Jersey 101.5.
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18: If you're looking to pre-order Apple's first foldable iPhone, beware of scams. Matt Mattinson explains.
19: Malwarebytes reports that a fake pre-order page for the iPhone Duo was discovered. The site resembles an Apple page and shows off a tab that offers a $500 voucher. However, the deceptive page reportedly uses a tool that can break into vulnerable iPhones, which could then steal sensitive data. Pre-orders for the iPhone Duo model don't start until October 16th and is set to drop a week later.
18: According to its IPO prospectus, Anthropic thinks AI will have a bigger impact than the Industrial Revolution. Reuters says the company's revenue shot up $4.6 billion, while it had a net loss of $42 billion. The IPO could value Anthropic at about $2 trillion. And OpenAI has announced a new AI product called Dots. The AI tool is a digital assistant that can organize calendars, edit slideshows, and book appointments. OpenAI had paused development on some of its internal models following some AI hacking incidents. Tech Report, I'm Mark Mayfield.
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8: New Jersey 101.5 instant weather tonight. Clouds are on the increase as we hit lows back into the 50s. Tomorrow is a cooler day as a storm moves through. It brings periods of rain through the afternoon towards Interstate 78, and it overtakes the area as we go through the day. Highs in the lower 60s. Tomorrow night, mostly cloudy with still some rain out there. Lows in the middle 50s. And then the early week is pleasant. From the Edison Heating and Cooling Weather Desk, I'm meteorologist Melissa Constancer.
9: Right now, we're in the 60s. On weekends, the music comes out to play. EJ here to play it for you. Right after this song, I got Green Day. That's music diversity. Here's Irene Cara on New Jersey 101.5.

0: Dan Alexander has come around. He's kicking me out of the studio. There's Green Day when I come around on New Jersey 101.5. New Jersey time, 6:48. The heat came on this week. Did your heat come on this week? I know legally apartments and landlords, they have to turn their heat on by October 1st until into May. So it's officially heating season. So the heat's on. The beach towels are pretty much put away at this point. But the music never goes on vacation because on weekends the music comes out to play. Dan Alexander continues the party after New Jersey fast traffic.
1: Well, EJ, the standstill continues on the parkway here. Let's start on the southbound side in Newark at 144. The right lane remains closed for a car fire in the area. Northbound folks taking a peek and we're slowing down both directions. Also on the locals northbound of the parkway, 114, the left lane shut for another crash and a debris spill. And also an overturned vehicle still being cleaned up southbound parkway exit 89. The right lane remains closed. Also northbound 17 at Route 46 in Asbrook Heights has a right lane out for another debris spill there. And also westbound on 80 towards exit 20. It's bumper to bumper at a standstill there for a serious crash. Leaving New Jersey 45 to 50 at the George Lincoln in Holland, up to about 20 apiece at the Gothels and Outerbridge crossing. Next report in 15 minutes from the All American Auto Group Traffic Desk. I'm Tim Bonomo on New Jersey 101.5.
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19: Not a bad night tonight. Partly cloudy, low 58. Tomorrow, sun and clouds, chance of showers, especially south and east. High in the mid-60s tomorrow. For Monday, partly sunny and 69. Tuesday, get this, sunshine, only 60. Crisp. For Gasly, never going to give you up. New Jersey 101.5.
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1: It's 7 o'clock. Dan Alexander, Jersey Saturday Night is on with New Jersey's biggest hits. Lionel Richie's on the way, Pat Benatar, and the Goo Goo Dolls, too, on New Jersey 101.5.

0: New Jersey Chime Time is 7:05. Hey, it's Dan Alexander. It is Jersey Saturday night. What you got going on tonight? Maybe an early Halloween party? Maybe a Yankee watch party? Let me know in the app chat. Here's New Jersey Fast Traffic.
1: Well, EJ, the Garden State Parkway continues to be a messy ride on the southbound side through Newark at exit 144. It's a car fire there. Blocks the right lane northbound side. Folks are taking a peek. Also at the locals northbound of the parkway, 114, a left lane blocked for a debris spill. And also southbound parkway, exit 89 in Lakewood. A right lane remains closed for an earlier overturned vehicle. Leaving New Jersey, 45 to 50 apiece over the Hudson. 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
16: From ABC News, Tech Trends. In 19 years with the Pittsburgh Steelers, former head coach Mike Tomlin built an impressive record. No losing seasons, second most wins in team history, and a Super Bowl title. And now we're learning, for much of that time, he was also building a city in Minecraft.
17: I got interested in this creative mode. I like to build. I've always had an interest in architecture and so forth. And so I started doing this creative city.
16: In the first of a series of videos,

0: Tomlin is taking us into the city he spent well over a decade creating. He says it started by watching his children play the game when they were young.
1: They go on to high school and so forth and off to college, and their participation became less and less over the years. My participation probably at times increased.
0: His first building, a waterfront boutique hotel. He's since added neighborhoods and communities, using the game to, as he says, detach from the realities and pressures of life. With Tech Trends, I'm Wayne Cabot, ABC News.
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11: Jersey 101.5 instant weekend weather. Partly cloudy tonight, down to 55. Cloudy tomorrow, showers in the afternoon, 65 for a high. Cloudy tomorrow night, 55, maybe a shower. And then Monday, it'll be sunny. We'll get up to 70. And New Jersey's biggest hits, Lionel Richie, told Luke Bryan he is just fine, and he will be back on the desk for American Idol as a judge. New Jersey 101.5.

0: Mike Brandt out at the Zombie Walk in Asbury Park earlier today. Back on the road tomorrow. 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
2: Well, we've got great news in Newark on the Garden State Parkway southbound. The car fire exit 144 finally taken care of and cleared up, and with some time should start to really free up. Right now, seeing some residual volume. Northbound 18 at the New Jersey Turnpike in East Brunswick, we have a right lane shut for a disabled vehicle. It's also slow traveling on westbound 80, exit 28. All lanes are shut for a serious crash, leaving New Jersey heavy, 45 plus at the George Lincoln in Holland. And next report in 15 minutes. I'm Tim Bonomo on New Jersey 101.5.
0: Instant weekend weather. Partly cloudy tonight, down to 55. Cloudy tomorrow, some showers in the afternoon. We'll get up to 65 or so. New Jersey's biggest hits, Brown Eyed Girls on New Jersey 101.5.

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0: 7:35. Jersey Saturday Night, got to say hello to Tina. She checked in on the app chat. She's putting together a Halloween party for about, she's putting bugs into ice cubes for the punch bowl. She said she's using real bugs, and then she put a winky and emoji. So I guess there won't be real bugs, but I'd be careful if I go into Tina's party. Here's New Jersey Fast Traffic.
1: Well, Dan, a much better ride on the southbound parkway now at 144 as the car fire is taken care of. It's now delay free, and the turnpike looks good there, too. Now up to the turnpike on northbound Route 18 in East Brunswick. Do have a stalled car. Takes out one lane. Also on northbound 287, exit 39, serious collision there. Westbound 80, we are closed at exit 28 for a serious crash. Leaving New Jersey 45 to an hour across the Hudson. 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
3: If you're looking to pre-order Apple's first foldable iPhone, beware of scams. Matt Mattinson explains.
4: Malwarebytes reports that a fake pre-order page for the iPhone Duo was discovered. The site resembles an Apple page and shows off a tab that offers a $500 voucher. However, the deceptive page reportedly uses a tool that can break into vulnerable iPhones, which could then steal sensitive data. Pre-orders for the iPhone Duo model don't start until October 16th and is set to drop a week later.
3: According to its IPO prospectus, Anthropic thinks AI will have a bigger impact than the Industrial Revolution. Reuters says the company's revenue shot up $4.6 billion, while it had a net loss of $42 billion. The IPO could value Anthropic at about $2 trillion. And OpenAI has announced a new AI product called Dots. The AI tool is a digital assistant that can organize calendars, edit slideshows, and book appointments. OpenAI had paused development on some of its internal models following some AI hacking incidents. Tech Report, I'm Mark Mayfield.
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8: New Jersey 101.5 instant weather. We have the clouds on the increase tonight with temperatures falling into the 50s. Tomorrow is cooler as a storm moves through. It brings periods of rain to Interstate 78 through the afternoon, overtaking the area the rest of the day. Temperatures topping out in the lower 60s. Tomorrow night will be mostly cloudy, still some rain, lows in the middle 50s. And then the early week is pleasant. From Edison Heating and Cooling Weather Desk, I'm meteorologist Melissa Constanza.
9: New Jersey 101.5 instant weekend weather, partly cloudy tonight down to 55. Cloudy tomorrow, showers in the afternoon, 65 for a high. Cloudy tomorrow night, maybe a shower again, 55. Monday and Tuesday, it'll be sunny, 70 on Monday, 65 on Tuesday.
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0: 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It's New Jersey Fast Traffic.
2: Well, Dan, moving a lot better here. We added a broken-down car northbound on Route 18 up to the Turnpike in East Brunswick. Quickly cleared, and now it's delay-free there. And take your pick on the Parkway and Turnpike. It's fine top to bottom. 287, another accident taken care of and cleaned up north.

0: exit 39. Westbound 80, we are now reopened at exit 28. That accident's cleaned up as well. Leaving New Jersey, 20 apiece at the Outer Bridge and the Gothels Bridge, and 45 to an hour across the Hudson. Next report in 15 minutes. I'm Tim Bonomo, New Jersey, 101.5.
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14: Researchers say a new flu vaccine offers more protection for people older than 50. It uses the same technology that created the vaccines for COVID-19. Doctors at University of Washington Medicine say it's 30% more effective than the standard vaccine, and that's especially important for people older than 50 because their bodies don't create as many antibodies. The new vaccine is called Emflusiva. New research is showing lower cognitive test scores could mean an increased risk of stroke for older adults. Michael Kastner explains.
15: The study published in the Journal of the American Heart Association shows lower overall thinking ability tied to an 86% higher chance of a stroke. Lower memory scores were linked to a 68% higher risk of stroke. The study looked at the risk of first-time stroke in thousands of people ages 60 and older and compared cognitive test scores with later stroke incidents.
14: Health up.

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2: Instant weekend weather. Partly cloudy tonight, down to 55. Cloudy tomorrow, maybe some showers in the afternoon. 65 for a high, and those showers continue into tomorrow night. We'll get down to 55. New Jersey's biggest hits, Katrina and the Waves, on New Jersey 101.5.